0: Hey everyone, it's me, DJ Kevin. You're listening to Hot Potato here on Radio Boise, KRBX 89.9 FM. Just heard one from Dolphin Hyperspace, is the name of that duo. They have a new album out called Echo Location. That track was called Big Fishy. It's featuring Lewis Cole. Believe it or not. Before that, we heard The Girls Chat Room with It's Really Easy to Spend a Lot of Money, new single from them. A Good Year and Suisse Air before that with out of Copenhagen and the Esho label. We also heard one from Ink. It's an oldie back from 2011. They came out with this song, Heart Crimes. Beautiful little track from them. And Organ Tapes kicked us off with that one called Come Down. Off of an album with I believe that's Japanese name. EP, new one. We're going to take a break. And then we'll be back with more music. Let's see, what are we going to play next? I think we're going to get into a little bit heavier stuff coming up. Okay? So check it out. Stick around. We'll be right back.
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0: 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I'm DJ Kevin. You're listening to Radio Boise, KRBX 89.9 FM, Caldwell, Boise. We're playing new music. We play all sorts of genres, trying to stretch your sonic palette, trying to introduce you to new friends in the music landscape. We ignore the algorithm and just pick it. With human power. Human power only. Here on Hot Potato. Check it out. This is the new Otoboke Beaver track. Is the new album out yet? Is what it's called. Hope you enjoy. And ask yourself, is it out yet?

0: What's up, everybody? It's me, DJ Kevin. You're listening to Hot Potato here on Radio Boise, KRBX 89.9 FM. Just heard a fun little set. Most recently, Ash Nymph with the song 47 from a new EP called Childhood. That one came out just a few days ago, earlier this week. Some interesting stuff on there. Highly recommend. One from last year by the band Rat Heart, who honestly just really nailed the amount of distortion. I think it'd be too much for many bands, but real scuzzy stuff coming through on that track and the rest of this album. The album's called Dancing in the Streets. That track is IHT featuring Adam Sinclair. Before that was one from Lip Critic. Their new album, Theft World. Not to brag, I've been listening to it for like a couple months. Pre-ordered, and then it like came the next day. Just released to the masses, I think this week. As a matter of fact, you can now listen to all of them. There were a few singles released prior, obviously. Talon was one of them, but the rest of the album's great. We also run from Bone China called Heaven Now. Korean artist Sun Kyol with Repeated Hypnosis, per my phone's translating camera. These tracks were all in Korean, but Repeated Hypnosis from the album Radical is the Opponent. And then staying over in Asia, out of Japan, it's Otoboke Beaver, my favorite current punk acts. Is the new album out yet? It's the name of that track. Okay, we got a couple more sets to go. About roughly a half hour before Bonefish Sam comes in to rain on the hot potato parade. Just kidding. We love them. But I'm gonna try to go crazy before he gets here. So stick around. I'll be right back.
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0: All right. Next up, we're going to hear one from formerly regional artist Mother Mary. Twin sisters doing that synth stuff. This one's called Set Me on Fire. You're listening to it here on Hot Potato. Thanks again for tuning in. Stick around, we're gonna have fun.

Hey everyone, welcome back. It's me, DJ Kevin. You're listening to Hot Potato here on Radio Boise, KRBX 89.9 FM. Quick set there, playing some, little bit of synth, little bit of subversive synth. That last one was Screensaver by the artist Division. Before that was Nine Inch Nails and Boys Noise with Heresy, the Nine Inch Noise version. They have a new little collab out. Boys Noise and Nine Inch Nails. Pretty fun. And then Mother Mary's newest single, Set Me on Fire, kicked that one off. We got one more break. We're going to listen to some words from our friends. And then when we come back, a special little deep dive. It's time for a Hot Potato deep dive. We're going to turn back the clock. Not necessarily new track

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2: All right, we're back. We're back. Little teaser in the background here. But actually, the first track we're going to play in this bloghouse, this little French bloghouse genre deep dive. It's going to be the one that started it all. It's a track by Justice and Simeon called We Are Your Friends. Check it out. Get a taste of the French bloghouse classic that we all know and love. This whole set's going to be that until Bonefish Sam gets here. Two Ducks and a Polywog is next. Until then, let's turn back the time. Get out your tectonic dance moves and vibe to this.

All right, folks, that's our show. Thanks for tuning in. This has been another Hot Potato. We just heard one from Yell, the Tepper remix of Accord des Garçons. Alex Gopher before that, straight off Kitsune Maison compilation number 3. Trois. That was Motorcycle, the Wet Clutch short edit. And we heard Simeon and Justice with We Are Your Friends, straight off of Played Against Sam. Getting all the Paris Bloghouse record label bingo card is full. Next we got right now we're listening to DJ Medi Signature. It's an Ed Banger tune. We're gonna hear Sebastian next with Walkman. Hope you enjoy. I'll see you next week. Bye. Keep it hot, taters.

You're about to hear Two Ducks and the Pollywog. Two Ducks and a Pollywog.

0: Hey, it's me. I'm here, and I'm doing this thing. I'm back to the usual thing, which is two ducks and a polywog on Radio Boise, KRBX 89.9 FM, Caldwell, Boise, Sand Hollow, 93.5, RadioBoise.org, and have I got 2 hours for you. That was rhetorical. I do, actually, just like I do every week about this time. 2 hours of stuff that I don't know what it's going to be, and somehow it usually works out to be fun.
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3: You've been listening to Two Ducks and a Pollywog on Radio Boise. Sorry about those spots there. Kind of pulled me out of the lull I was in, focusing on that last tune. That was nice. It was, I don't play the down-tempo stuff too much, or the quiet, abstract stuff too much, but it's always nice when it fits in. And I didn't know what to follow that up with, so that was the end of the set. That was Tyshawn Sorey and Adam Rudolph. A couple of guys I saw at that Big Ears Festival in Knoxville that I went to a few weeks back. I didn't see those two play together, but I saw them in separate projects. Saw Adam Rudolph 2 years ago, or a year ago, and saw Tyshawn Sorey both years. Anyway, it was Archaism C2 Radio Edit. That's from the album Archaisms 2, Collect Them All. There's two, I think. They're both very good. Came out 2024. ATC before that by Eddie Harris from Exodus to Jazz. This is from 1961. On the VJ Jazz label. And on the cover, for no reason I can tell, it just says Chicago Style. So there you go. That's what that was. Chicago Style Jazz. Before that was the John Schroeder Orchestra with Agent 00 Soul from a collection called Soul Coaxing, The Many Moods of John Schroeder. We started off with Walter Wanderley's Summer Samba, because that's the kind of optimist that I am. If it gets above 75, I'm probably going to play Summer Samba. That's from 1966. Rainforest was the album on the Verve label. Well, how is it not getting hit up for money repeatedly? Hopefully we can just enjoy it for a while. However, we are still looking for donations. But there are no operators standing by, so if you still want to donate at this point, if you missed the last 2 weeks or whatever, check out RadioBoise.org. You can donate any old time. All right, coming up next is, Well, those Radiothon shows, I always tried to just do kind of a greatest hits thing. Try not to test out a lot of new material. Just play some things I know works and is good. But in the process of finding those things, I found a bunch of things that I wish I had played over the last 2 weeks and didn't get to. Surefire hits like Idris Muhammad here on Two Ducks and a Polywog.

0: It started around 4:40 p.m. in a waistband beneath the cutter's table on the 8th floor. It may have been ignited by a discarded match, a prohibited cigarette butt, or even suspected arson. The thousands of pounds of cotton quickly burned out of control. A bookkeeper was able to warn the workers on the 10th floor, but the 9th floor held no fire alarms, and the first indication of the fire was the sight of the flames themselves. Workers on the 9th floor jammed themselves into freight elevators or tried to take a fire escape only to find the doors locked. Doors locked supposedly to stop theft, but ironically also to keep out labor organizers. In the end, the Triangle Shirtwaist Fire claimed the lives of approximately 143 people, most of them women and children, and most of them immigrants. Nearly 400,000 people jammed the streets of New York to silently watch as the coffins were moved to their final burial place. Literally rising from the ashes of the tragedy, 40 new laws were enacted in the United States for the protection of workers. Along with that came the creation of the National Safety Council and the United States Department of Labor. Immigrants, workers, two pillars that make America what we are.
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You've been listening to Two Ducks and a Pollywog on Radio Boise. That was another set, wasn't it? Lonnie Liston Smith with On the Real Side from Love is the Answer. That was from 1980 on Columbia. Isaac Hayes with the racy, maybe semi-pornographic, Rock Me Easy Baby. It's from the album Groove-a-thon from 1976. It's on Stax, of course. Or ABC Records at this point. Idris Muhammad with Crap Apple from Turn This Mother Out from 1977 on CTI. A short set of long songs. And how was your week? It was an adventure for me. But here I am, and tuning it all out now. Surrounded by records, and not asking for money, just playing records. Here's another one of those bands that I heard in Knoxville. The Blind Boys of Alabama. There's no longer just five, it's, I don't know, three old guys and one younger guy, kind of. And then a couple other guys who I think are maybe touring musicians or something. I don't know. I didn't dig into it too much, but three very old guys is what I can tell you. Higher Ground here on Two Ducks and a Pollywog.

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And like I was saying, we're still taking donations, but just to RadioBoise.org. All the phone bankers have given up. We're back to an empty studio again, just like I like it. That was We Love All by Sly and the Family Stone, a bonus track to Dance to the Music from 1968. Hard to believe that one didn't make the cut. It's a good album, but I'm sure they could have found a place for that one. There's a couple I would have cut for that. Temptations before that with You Make Your Own Heaven and Hell Right Here on Earth from Psychedelic Shack from 1970 on Motown Records. Actually, mine's on Pickwick by arrangement with Motown. Has a different cover. And it's... Maybe it's rare. I don't know. But I always knew Pickwick as the label that made all the kids' albums. I think I've seen two musical albums on that label. And we start off with the Blind Boys of Alabama, who are still going at it. Doing well, too. You can't stop them from dancing. Those guys have more energy than I do. That was Higher Ground from their 2002 album, Higher Ground. And if I was really with it, I would play the Blind Boys of Alabama promo, but I don't have it handy. All right, coming up next is Walter Sear and Richard Heyman. I'm not sure which of them it is. It's probably just one of them. Oh, this would have been on the Moog España album, which was a Richard Heyman album. This is a two-record collection of a bunch of stuff on Command Records that was synthesizer-based. So it's just kind of a mishmash of both of those guys' albums. Anyway, it is Samba de Victoria here on Two Ducks and a Pollywog. Listen up.

Whoa, that goes on for a while, doesn't it? You've been listening to Two Ducks and a Pollywog on Radio Boise. It's about three quarters done. Better get in all the songs that I have missed playing from the last 3 weeks. That was Vitamin C as performed by Mr. Chop from the album Switched On. That was from 2011 on Now Again Records. Caravan performed by Piero Umiliani from Ode to Duke Ellington. That should be a good one. And of course, Caravan's always good. That one is some sort of Stairway to Heaven style epic, though. That one should just keep going on forever. It is still going on somewhere. The Moog Machine before that with Yummy, Yummy, Yummy. Three words I don't think I've said consecutively ever. I played this record a million times, and I don't think I actually dug into that one. It does redeem the song a little bit. Best version of it I've ever heard, anyway. We heard Syncopation by Tom DeSavelt and Kid Baltan. That's from the Fascinating World of Electronic Music. Those guys pretty much invented the popular electronic music as opposed to academic. And we start off with Samba de Victoria by Richard Heyman, and I think without Walter Sear, even though they get equal credit on this collection here, which is called Electronic Evolutions, came out on Command Records in 1973. Compilation of things from slightly before that. All right, time for tunes. That's why we're here. We're going to hear Shankar Jaikishan and Rice Khan on the sitar here. Enjoy.

0: Hey, you've been listening to Two Ducks and a Pollywog on Radio Boise. Time is running short, but we got a few more songs in. Theme and Variations by Moondog from the Viking of 6th Avenue on Honest John's Records. Hypnotic Brass Ensemble with Rabbit Hop Version from their self-titled album from 2009. Today Today by Prakash Band from Disco Bhangra, Wedding Bands of Rajasthan. That was, I think the notable thing about those guys is the bands were paid to be loud. Not to play well, just to, you would pay more to get a louder wedding band. So then you could march through the street, make even more noise. So maybe the best form of music ever made. Shankar Jaikishan started that set off. That was Bhairav. I don't know. From the album Raga Jazz Style on EMI. All right. I got a couple of messages to play for you, and then a couple of tunes. Then we're done. So hopefully you had a good time.
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1: They were forbidden by federal law to strike, yet on March 17, 1970, postal workers in New York City defied their union leaders' wishes, put down their mailbags, and walked out the door. Eventually, 210,000 mail workers joined them across the nation, and the postal system ground to a halt. Mail workers in many major cities, despite working overtime in what was described as dungeon-like environments, still relied on food stamps just to survive. The final straw was Congress giving them a 3% raise while granting themselves a 41% increase in salaries. The postal workers had had it. President Richard M. Nixon vowed to crush them. He did not crush them. First, he ordered them back to work on national television, and then he involved the National Guard. But the National Guard were ill-trained, and for 8 days, the U.S. mail system sat practically dormant. The stock market crashed, and there was even suggestions that the New York Stock Exchange would close. In solidarity, nationwide, federal workers swore if postal workers were fired, they would also abandon ship. After endless hours of negotiations, Nixon's resolve collapsed, and the postal workers had won the day. The 3% raise was doubled, and 8% more was added on soon after. In the end, the 1970 postal workers' walkout was the largest wildcat strike in the history of the nation. Workers standing arm in arm to help each other, to fight for each other's rights. This is part of what makes America what we are.
2: Wake up, up a chop, a tippy, throw the beat down with me chop.

0: At her highest point, she rises 305 feet and 1 inch above the ground. Her torch-bearing right arm was damaged by German saboteurs in World War I. In her left hand, she carries a tabula ensata inscribed JULYIVMDCCLXXVI, July 4th, 1776. Her left foot steps on a broken chain and shackle, commemorating the national abolition of slavery. An immigrant from Greece is quoted as saying, "And I said to myself, lady, you are such a beautiful. You opened your arms and you get all the foreigners here. Give me a chance to prove that I am worth it, to do something, to be someone in America." And always, that statue was on my mind. She was inspired by the Roman goddess Libertas, and her name is Liberty, enlightening the world. Liberty and immigrants, two of the pillars that make America what it is.
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0: All right, welcome back, everybody. I am Bobby G, and I am doing the thing that I do at night. You might have heard my voice just a minute ago there. This is Transitions and Modulations. Hope you guys are into it. With some raspberries.

0: That was Chicory Tip, little known in America, London band. Classic, classic glam rock there for you. That was called Son of My Father from the Son of My Father record back in 1971. How are you guys doing tonight, by the way? Before that, we heard Tom Robinson Band from TRB2, one of the most popular records in the whole New Wave era, 1978. Fantastic record. I remember everybody that was involved in any kind of record store walked around with a TRB2 button on their leather jacket. Before that, we heard Blondie, Atomic, from the Atomic EP, Chrysalis Records, 1979. And we kicked the whole thing off tonight with Dwight Twilley Band. Oh, no, that was not true. That's not true. Dwight Twilley Band, You Were So Warm, from the album Sincerely, 1976. And we kicked it all off with the Raspberries, I Want to Be With You. I'm a little confused down here. I'm trying to make things work out so that I can get in here and not get in Joel's way while I'm trying to get set up. But yeah, it's a little tough. So that's why I'm a little out of breath. We got the chat open. If you like it, just sign in, radioboise.org/chat. You can talk to me through the miracles of the internet. All right, let's do a little bit of underwriting stuff right here for you right now. Hope you guys dig this.
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2: It started around 4:40 p.m. in a waistband beneath the cutter's table on the 8th floor. It may have been ignited by a discarded match, a prohibited cigarette butt, or even suspected arson. The thousands of pounds of cotton quickly burned out of control. A bookkeeper was able to warn the workers on the 10th floor, but the 9th floor held no fire alarms, and the first indication of the fire was the sight of the flames themselves. Workers on the 9th floor jammed themselves into freight elevators or tried to take a fire escape only to find the doors locked. Doors locked supposedly to stop theft, but ironically also to keep out labor organizers. In the end, the Triangle Shirtwaist Fire claimed the lives of approximately 143 people, most of them women and children, and most of them immigrants. Nearly 400,000 people jammed the streets of New York to silently watch as the coffins were moved to their final burial place. Literally rising from the ashes of the tragedy, 40 new laws were enacted in the United States for the protection of workers. Along with that came the creation of the National Safety Council and the United States Department of Labor. Immigrants, workers, two pillars to make America what we are.
0: You guys recognize that voice? I do. It's me. Those are a lot of fun to do. I mean, I learned a whole lot from them. Our interim station manager, Mark, asked me to dig into some stuff leading up to May Day, and that has just been a real enjoyable experience. Not all of it's been all that happy and great, but it is very informative. Hope you guys are enjoying it, too. Hope your Friday night's going well. Let's get back to some music right now. This is a sensational Alex Harvey Band. I bet you a lot of you guys are familiar with them, but if you are not, they are definitely somebody that I would recommend checking out. See some of their... They were famous for doing a sort of an ironic cover of Delilah, made famous by Tom Jones, but they were quite a rockin' band. I can't really get by the guy that was dressed in a mime outfit, but that's okay. We always make room for mimes.

0: That was Sunroom from the record. Sunroom. Soul to Sir, actually. The name of the record was Soul to Sir, and the release is Soul to Sir. It was an EP released in 2020. A little newer stuff there that I think fits right in with what it is that I'm trying to get you to dig. Right before that, we heard a band that was famous for a song called I'm Your Venus. That was Shocking Blue. That was Harley Davidson from the very best of Shocking Blue 2001. Released out of the Netherlands, Red Bullet Records there. Before that, we heard Mott the Hoople, One of the Boys. If you guys recognize that riff, the guitar player for Mott the Hoople in those days was Mick Ralphs, who left the band to go on and start another band called Bad Company, and pretty much stole his own riff there for a very, very famous Bad Company song. I think you know which one it was. And we kicked it all off with the sensational Alex Harvey Band. Again, I recommend that if you're not familiar with them, definitely, I would say, check them out. That was St. Anthony from the Framed record, 1972. Going to take a minute to play some stuff here for you, and I'll be right back with some more music.
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0: Well, I got a second. I want to say thank you to everybody that contributed to the radio station during the radiothon that we just wrapped up. You can still go to radioboise.org if you would like to and donate, or you can go to KRB. Actually, that's Brett Netson coming in and making some noise in the background there. You can go and take your phone out and text the number 44321 and then put in KRBXGIVE, and that will open up the door for you, and you can throw a little money at us if you have it so inclined. We're going to do one here, another one by a band that you might be familiar with for a very, very, very, very big hit from the 70s called Louie Louie. But this is not that song. This is The Stories with Love in Motion.

its arduous hardship that smoulders like a peppermint eaten away. Will I fight? Will I swagger or swagger?

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He got nothing to put.

our tail. See the Titanic sail into Brighton. The Hemingways, the Cato, the tragic bravado from Brighton.

That was Steve Harley and Cockney Rebel. I was just talking to Brett. We both were familiar with the name and had not heard the band, and I went digging and really liked that stuff a lot. That was called Tumbling Down. That was from a record called The Psycho Moto from, back in, when was that? Oh, well, actually it was redone in 1999, but pretty fascinating guy. I definitely learned a lot about him. Don't have a lot of time to talk about him right now because I got Brett in here and we're about to turn it over to him. Before that, we heard Graham Parker and the Rumor, Local Girls. Fascinating little story there. He wrote that song about local girls not being from somewhere else. He was talking about the girls that he lived in his town. There was an army base in his town, and all the army guys would take all the local girls, and he was giving advice to everybody else to not bother messing with them because they just weren't going to hook up with you. They were going to run off with the army guys. Started off that whole set with Stories. The Stories, that was called Love in Motion from a record called About Us. Like I said, you might have heard that one before when it was when their big hit called Louie Louie, which was a pretty big deal back in my day because it talked about interracial love affairs. And definitely where I grew up down in the South, that was not something that we talked about a lot. But it was really cool that they did. So I'm going to wrap this whole thing up. You've been listening to Transitions and Modulations. I'm Bobby G. And I'm going to turn it over to Brett Netson and High Wild and Free. I'll see you guys next week. And until then, hang loose. This is Ulrika Spacek. Song called Lord Luck. See you guys.

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Hey there, good evening. That was King Creosote with a song You Just Want. From an album called Astronaut Meets Apple Man. I have played it before, but I'm going to probably play again. That song really works for me when I'm working. Pretty great. Don't know nothing about them. Mobius and Plank with a song Feedback 66 from an album called Rostakraut Pasta. Yep, Mobius from, those bands. And Plank must be Connie Plank. I don't know. The Boomtown Rats before that was I Don't Like Mondays from the Fine Art of Surfacing, 1979. Bauhaus started that set with Hair of the Dog. That's it. I'm going to keep on rolling along with a place from the Lord above. Yep. Wow. Nice.

Yeah. That was Miles Davis with Black Satin from the Complete On the Corner Sessions. That record came out in 1972. Jefferson Airplane before that with The House at Pooneel Corners from Crown of Creation. 1968. Joe Walsh with Turn to Stone from his album So What? 1974. The Flamingos started that set with The Breeze and I. From Flamingo Serenade, 1959. I almost forgot to mention last week and the week before the Radiothon business. I really want to let you know that I appreciate everyone that called and made donations, and especially during my show, because, you know, it makes you look good. But I only didn't get many calls. I'm hoping next time we can at least get a whole bunch of calls. You don't got to donate. But holy smokes, the people that did donate did a really fantastic job and really gave it, brought it, brung it. And that's cool stuff. That's everything. It means everything. You can still, if you didn't get it together to make your donation during the proper Radiothon, you can still go to RadioBoise.org and do it. Don't think about it. Just do it. You know that song? And I also forgot to play the Jeff Pincus record that I got at the show when he was opening for Corrosion of Conformity and Clutch. That's a weird bill. I finally got to see Clutch, though, and I think I like them. It's not quite, I don't know really what it is. I always thought they were kind of meatheads or something by listening to the records. And, you know, friends of mine that liked them, just regular ass dudes, working dudes, listen to Clutch, you know, and it's cool. I like it. I appreciate their place in the world. They got their own thing. And that's always a beautiful thing, I think. Kind of like Los Lobos or something. You know? They just got their own world that they can, their own unique place in the world. But seeing Pincus up there ripping on his banjo, doing Fred Neil song, that was cool. You know, banjo with grotesque effects, but not overdoing it, still playing music. But I got a record. I'm gonna kind of sort through it real quick and figure out which one I'm gonna play. The record I have is called Grow a Pair, P-E-A-R, Grow a Pair. And if you are familiar with that record, let me know. If you're on, if you're listening and you're by a computer, you can always get on the chat and testify your existence or whatever. God. All right. Well, you're listening to KRBX 89.9 FM. Caldwell, Boise, and I'm just playing what I feel.

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0: God.
1: Okay, look. Usually the Animals do 2.5 minute tight R&B 60s, you know, slightly psychedelic songs. Good Lord, that was something else. I was pretty excited to find that, though. I didn't know they had such a thing as a 10-minute improv exploration with a psychedelic lyrics, Colored Rain. Anyways, that was Eric Bird and the Animals with Colored Rain from Love Is. I gotta do this quick. Dire Straits with Skate Away from Making Movies. 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The Psychedelic Furs with Flowers from the Psychedelic Furs. The Smile with the song The Same. I don't know if that was right. Huh. I heard that earlier today, and it sounded kind of cool, and I was like, ah, it sounds a lot like Radiohead. And I think, and I just remembered all of a sudden, oh, it's the singer's solo thing. Ew. The Pink Fairies before that was Heavenly Man from Never Neverland. The Birds with Full Circle from the Birds reunion record. Small Faces with Tin Soldier from Small Faces. Damnation with Morning Dew. The Cars with Night Spots, You Can't Hold On Too Long. Jesus. The Bubble Puppy with Beginning from The Bubble Puppy. J.D. Pincus with 16 Hands High from Grow a Pair. Really good. That whole side of that record is killer. I will be playing some more. Jake's in the house, and I need to get the hell out of here so we can do the thing. I'll leave you with this. There we go.
2: Well, I'm tired and so weary, but I must go along till the Lord comes and calls me away. Oh, yes. Well, the morning's so bright, and the Lamb is the light, and the night is as black

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And I saw something of obviously squatting far from the light, piping noiselessly on a flute. That the thing piped, I heard, thought I heard noxious muffling, rumbling, little petty

0: Hey, everybody, you're listening to Heavier Now here on Radio Boise, and you just heard from Ukraine, that was Mist Tower with Claudiaz, I think. I probably butchered
1: that's
0: that, but
1: Ukraine?
0: Yeah. From their album Obsession. Let's see, before that, we had Early Moods from L.A. with The Apparition, then Wounded Kings with Master of Witches from Embrace of the Narrow House, their first full length. And then the Electric Wizard started off the show with The House on the Borderland from their split with Reverend Bizarre, which is sadly unattainable unless you have a whole bunch of money. Well, not a whole bunch of money. I guess I found one that was less than 100 on Discogs, but I've wanted a copy of that for ages. Yeah. So anyway, coming up, we've got some Conan, some Gorat and whatnot, but right now this is Eagle Twin here on Radio Boise.

Hey, you're listening to Heavier Now here on Radio Boise, and you just heard Gorat with Void Drinker from their brand new album Obsidian. Unearthly Trance before that with Into the Spiral. We had Conan from their very first EP, that was Satsumo. The EP was Horseback Battlehammer. And we started off with Eagle Twin and 10,000 Birds of Black Hot Fire from the Unkindness of Crows. Yeah, Gentry was just in town opening for Sun. And he did kind of a live version of that. It was pretty great. Anyway, speaking of bands that were just in town, like Corrosion of Conformity was here. And they've gone a completely different direction than when I listened to them back in the 80s. They apparently outgrew Crossover Thrash, but I didn't. So I'm going to play one of their old songs. This is Animosity. And by the way, you're listening to KRBX 89.9 FM, Caldwell, Boise. Here we go.

Hey, welcome back. You're listening to Heavier Now here on Radio Boise, and I got a joke for you. It's actually not that funny. But what do you call three dudes from Belgium and one dude from Oregon playing death metal? Living Gate. Told you it was a bad joke. But anyway, yeah, that was you just heard Living Gate with Roped. It's three members of Wigadod and one member of Yob. Yeah, and they're pretty great. So anyway, before that was Void Ceremony with the Failure of Ancient Wisdoms. We had Corpus Awful before that with Ripen Psychosis. Coffins did Sinister Oath, and we start off with Corrosion of Conformity and Animosity. Coming up, we've got some Watain and Haunter. But right now, this is new stuff from Blood Countess here on Radio Boise. Enjoy.

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I was covered in a spandex bodysuit with studded with rhinestones and other magnificent jewels. 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And I rode it for several years.

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1: 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It's your boy, Jody. One.

0: Susie?
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0: Susie Cream Cheese?
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0: Susie Cream Cheese, honey, what's got into you?

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0: From the far horizons of the unknown come transcribed tales of new dimensions in time and space. These are stories of the future, adventures in which you'll live in a million could-be years on a thousand maybe worlds. Tonight's story, Ray Bradbury's Dwellers in Silence. Twenty years since the last of the giant migration ships had crashed to the surface of Mars, bearing its pitiful handful of survivors of the Earth Wars. 20 years of longing, of turning eyes toward the green Earth as it hung on the horizon like a beckoning light. And now it was done. And the first new ship, built of shining Martian chromaton, had lifted bravely toward home with 3 men locked in its metal belly.
1: There it is. You can barely see the top of the Atomic Trades Building in the twilight. They never finished building.
2: Captain.
1: What is it?
2: Am I going out of my mind? Look, out that way, to the west.
3: Could that be...
1: My heaven, it is. Those are lights. Turn the ship. Full cruising speed.
2: They are lights. Captain, it's a city, a whole blasted city lit up like a Christmas tree. What do you think of your dead planet now, Williams?
1: Decelerate to -5. We're going to take her down.

0: Unbelievable. We've been walking for hours now and not a soul to be seen.
1: There must be someone. How do you explain the light?
0: Unless they've been burning like this for 20 years.
1: Impossible.
0: I don't know.
2: Municipal building. Do we have a look here, sir? Possibly the records might contain some.
1: That's a good idea. Keep your weapons ready. We'll start right here with the city clerk's office. Better check radiation again, doctor.
0: Well, not enough to do any damage.
1: Gives you the creeps, doesn't it? Look at this desk. Papers crumpled, inkstand. Just as if somebody came in and worked here every day. Dog licenses, hunting permits.
0: That's strange. Mm-hmm. There's ink in that inkstand.
1: Well, what of it?
0: Well, you'd think standing open for 20 years, it would have dried up.
1: Good heavens. If I hadn't heard it with my own ears... Evans, did that phone ring?
0: Yes. Well?
1: Pick it up, doctor.
0: Hello?
3: Good day, doctor. How are you? I called to ask some advice about a trepanning problem. Can you tell me if the lateral cut should be made first?
0: Hello. Hello. This is absolutely insane. Hello.
3: Thank you, doctor. I'll do that. By the way, how is your wife, Alice? And the girls? And your son, John? Fine boy, John. I'll call again tomorrow. Goodbye, doctor.
0: Hello. Hello. Gone dead.
1: Who was it?
0: I don't know. Strange voice. Carried on a conversation about some surgical operation without paying the slightest attention to anything I said. Captain.
1: What is it?
0: Listen. Someone is coming. Walking slowly toward the corridor.
1: Coming closer.
0: Jumping Jupiter. The man. An old man.
4: Are you... Is it really someone? You seem to be real. I saw the ship come down and I thought perhaps I was losing my mind. It's been so many years.
1: I'm Captain John Parsons. These are my assistants, Dr. Evans and Mr. Williams. We returned to Earth from Mars.
4: Then it's happened. When we're not alone anymore. Forgive me, gentlemen, if I seem moved. I've waited and hoped for so long.
1: You survived the radiation.
4: We did.
1: There are others.
4: My family. We are the only ones.
0: I answered the phone a moment ago. Who was it?
4: You heard my voice, Doctor.
0: Yours?
4: Yes. To break the loneliness. I've recorded my voice and rigged up an automatic telephone. It's pleasant to hear the phone ring. I come here to work.
0: I take it you are a medical man.
4: My name is Cornelius Hathaway.
1: Hathaway? Hathaway, the brain surgeon?
4: You know my name.
1: Who doesn't? I watched you on television at college. Why, I saw you 23 years ago. You performed a difficult surgery for a cerebral tumor.
4: Thank you. I'd almost forgotten. My mind, you see, I'm almost 80 now.
1: Well, you look fine, sir.
4: We've had the best of everything. An entire city to choose from. Cold storage, the best equipment. But come. There's a fine dinner waiting for you, and you want to meet my family. When I saw the ship come down, I told Alice, my wife, you know, to prepare a feast. This is a great day for me, gentlemen. A great, great day. Alice, come out to the porch and see who we have here. Alice, you here? Come out. My wife, gentlemen. Alice, Captain Parsons, Dr. Evans, Mr. Williams.
5: How do you do,
1: Hathaway?
6: How do you do?
4: And now, if you will follow me in, gentlemen, we'll meet my children.
1: Lord, what a beautiful woman.
0: She looks no more than 35.
1: Do you suppose the radiation could have done that to her?
0: I don't know.
4: And these are my daughters, Susan and Marguerite, and my son, John.
1: How do you do?
5: How do you do, sir?
4: Sit down, gentlemen, sit down.

0: That was a wonderful meal, Mrs. Hathaway. Doctor, your wife is an exceptional woman.
1: Thank you, sir.
2: How would you gentlemen like some fresh gingerbread with your coffee? I've baked it this morning.
0: Oh, wonderful, wonderful. Smell that, Doctor.
3: It's like coming home, Mrs. Hathaway.
2: It's like home having you here.
0: Mrs. Hathaway, may I compliment you on having preserved your youth and beauty so well?
2: Thank you. We have no worries here. No competition. All the things we need for material comfort.
3: Parsons and I were wondering, Dr. Hathaway, if the radioactivity had any effect in preserving tissue. Your children all look so young, too.
4: It is possible, gentlemen, of course. Radiation does strange things to living tissue. Alice, could we have some champagne? Alice.
2: Oh, I'm sorry. What, John?
4: Some champagne, please.
2: Champagne? Oh, yes, of course.
0: An amazing woman. Did you ever see such grace, such complete relaxation?
4: It doesn't seem quite natural. I beg your pardon, gentlemen?
3: Captain Parsons was just about to ask how you and your family managed to escape, Dr. Hathaway.
4: We were very fortunate. You see, my home was in the Sierra Mountains at the time. I had a lead-lined laboratory in the basement where I did X-ray research. My hobby, you know. I chose this house because it was on a hill where I could watch the sky. Oh, the loneliness of those first years.
0: But at least you had your wife and children.
4: Yes, yes, I had my family. If it were not for them, gentlemen, I assure you I would long ago have put a bullet in my head.
2: Champagne, Captain?
0: Oh, thank you, Mrs. Hathaway. May I propose a toast?
4: Oh, let me. Gentlemen, to Earth.
0: To Earth.
4: Earth. May she never be stranger to man. And
0: Hathaway, what is it? You all right?
4: Oh, it's nothing. It's nothing, really. Just a rather sharp pain in the chest. Why don't you, gentlemen, go out on the porch and enjoy the air? You've had a long and tiring journey. Alice, we show you the way.
2: Will you be all right, John?
4: Yes, don't trouble yourself. I'll see you all in the morning.
0: Good night, Doctor.
4: Good night. Come, John.
5: Yes, Father.
0: Well, what do you think of old Mother Earth now, Williams? Ah, smell that summer breeze. Look at that view of the city lighted up against the sky.
6: It has a certain quality.
3: Well, score 1 point for the back-to-earth proponent.
6: I didn't say that.
0: You're beginning to feel it, though, Williams, I can tell.
6: If you don't mind, gentlemen, I'm quite tired. I think I'll turn in. Excuse me?
3: Well, Captain?
0: Well, what?
3: What do you make of all this?
0: I don't know what you mean.
3: This Hathaway and his family. There's something strange and unnatural going on here. I can sense it.
0: Oh, I think you're reading things into it, Doctor.
3: Perhaps. Well, I'll turn in, too. Coming?
0: In a moment. I want to smoke a cigarette.
2: It's a very beautiful view, is it not?
0: Why, I didn't hear you come out. How is he?
2: Resting. I've never seen him this bad.
0: Yes, he... Well, he's an old man. I'm sorry, but the difference in your ages is so apparent. You must have been married very young.
2: You don't know about us, then?
0: No.
2: Perhaps it is better that way.
0: I don't follow you. Is it something about your husband? He acts very strangely.
2: My husband is a very great man, Captain. It is too bad there was no one to appreciate him. Once he wired the whole city with sound speakers. And when he pressed a button, the whole town lit up and made noises as if 10,000 people were living in it.
0: He must have been very lonesome. Although, with a woman such as you, I don't understand.
2: Perhaps one day you will understand.
0: I hope you will come to trust me as a friend.
2: I can trust no one but him. Good night, Captain.
0: Good night, Mrs. Hathaway.

0: Captain. Captain Parsons.
1: What is it? Who's there?
0: Dr. Evans.
1: Oh, what's wrong? What time is it anyway?
0: 2 a.m.
1: What's wrong?
0: I couldn't sleep. A few minutes ago, I heard someone slip out the front door. In the moonlight, I saw it was the old man. He was headed toward the ship.
1: What are you suggesting, Doctor?
0: Nothing, except that it's fairly unnatural for an old man with a bad heart to go wandering off at 2 in the morning.
1: Very well. We'll follow him.
0: This is far enough. What do you suppose he's doing? What are those on the ground? Good Lord, those are grave markers. 4 of them.
1: You're right.
0: He seems to be praying over them.
1: Listen.
2: Do you forgive me for what I have done? I had to do it. I was so lonely. So terribly lonely. You don't mind too much? You do forgive me, don't you? Yes. Yes, I feel you do. I'm glad. I think perhaps I can rest now. I think I...
3: Oh. Oh. He's having another attack. Come on.
1: Hathaway. Dr. Hathaway, can you hear me? Raise his head, Evans. Dr. Hathaway.
0: His lips are moving.
1: What is it, Doctor?
2: Closer. Lean closer. I'm sorry I had to spoil all of this. I've expected it for some time.
1: We'll fix you up.
2: No. No, I'm an excellent diagnostician. It really doesn't matter. Except for them.
1: What about them, Hathaway?
2: You suspected, didn't you?
1: Yes, I suspected. But I couldn't believe it until now. Do they know?
2: No. No, they wouldn't understand. I wouldn't want them to know. Ever.
1: Oh. Doctor?
0: He's dead, Captain. What was it he meant about your suspecting?
1: Light a match, Dr. Evans. Look on those 4 grave markers and tell me what you see.
0: Good heavens.
1: Well?
0: Alice Hathaway, Marguerite Hathaway, Susan Hathaway, John Hathaway, died July 1987. But that's 20 years ago. It's impossible. If these markers are correct, then who are those others?
1: Can't you guess, Doctor? Can't you guess? I'm sorry, Mrs. Hathaway.
4: He didn't want us to feel badly. He told us it would happen one day and that he didn't want us to cry. He didn't teach us how, you know. He said it was the worst thing that could happen, to know how to be lonely and unhappy. We weren't to know what death is.
1: Perhaps it's just as well.
4: You know about us, don't you?
1: Yes, I know. I didn't think you knew yourself.
4: The children don't. I have been aware for a long while.
1: No one would have guessed. You're so perfect.
4: He would have liked to hear you say that. He was so very proud of us. After a while, he came to love us. And at the end, he took us as his real wife and children. He even forgot sometimes that he had made us.
1: You gave him a great deal of comfort.
4: Yes. Over the years, we sat and talked. He loved so much to talk. I was first, you know. Then he became lonesome for the children, and so he made them. There was only one thing, one flaw.
1: And that?
4: He couldn't make us grow old. And so he had to watch himself become an old, old man while we stayed young. It was a great blow to him.
1: We'll bury him on the hillside where the other 4 crosses are. I think he would like that.
4: Yes, he would.
1: Mrs. Hathaway, Alice. I think that you are a very great and wonderful woman. And And so we commend the body of this man, John Hathaway, to his maker. Ashes to ashes, dust to dust returneth. Amen.
4: Come, John.
5: Yes, Mother.
4: Susan, Marguerite.
1: Evans, Williams, stay here a moment, please.
5: What is it?
1: Let them go back to the house. I want to speak to you.
5: I know what you're going to tell us, Captain. I saw the names on the grave markers.
1: Well?
5: It's a mockery, a blasphemy of everything we believe in. For a man to do something so evil.
1: Can't you imagine what he faced? Can't you imagine what it must have been like to have watched his wife and children die slowly of radiation burns? To know that he was the last man on the face of the earth. Alone. Eternally and unalterably alone. Good Lord, man. What would you have done if you'd had his medical and technical genius? I'll tell you. You'd have come back to your laboratory just as he did and tried to recapture all the wonderful things that they had been to you. You'd use all the power of your memory, all the accuracy of your fingers, and you'd try to put together, bit by bit, all those things that were wife, son, and daughter.
5: It's incredible.
1: So you suggest that we take them back, Captain? I don't know. We haven't enough space in the ship for that. Every ounce counts. Still, to leave them here like that, alone.
5: I think I have an answer, cold-blooded as it may seem.
1: Go on.
5: I suggest that we turn them off.
1: Do you think I could do that?
5: No, but I think I could. After all, they aren't human. They're worse than robots. They're ghoulish. I suggest you go back to the ship, Captain, and leave me to deal with them.
1: I will not permit it.
5: You've no choice in the matter. I assure you, it'll be quick and entirely painless.
6: I hate to admit it, but he's right, Captain. We can't take them with us, and it would be less than human to leave them here without Hathaway. They were created by him for himself. They have no other feelings, no other purpose. If you leave them, they'll go on year after year, night after night, talking, laughing, baking strawberry biscuits for no reason, not knowing who they are, why they exist.
1: Could you do it, Doctor?
6: I don't know.
5: I've already offered to do it.
1: No. No, I wouldn't want it to be you, Williams. You're sick. You have no feeling. If Dr. Evans here can do it, well, so be it.
6: It's a difficult thing, Captain.
1: Still, as you say, they aren't human. Logic is on your side. It isn't as if you were murdering someone. Well?
6: Give me the blast gun, William.
1: We'll wait in the ship. Take off in half an hour.
6: Half an hour. $6.25.
5: He should be back soon.
1: Yes.
5: He's doing the only humane thing, Captain. They're less than human.
1: Are they?
5: Well, it's done now. No one will ever... That's the airlock. He's back.
6: Well, here's your gun.
1: Did you do it?
6: When I entered the house, one of the daughters looked up at me, and she smiled. The others smiled. He taught them that, taught them to make him feel welcome when he came home at night. I knew that, and yet... Well, I should have done it then. I might have, but she came in. The wife. She said something about sitting down for a cup of tea. She looked at me with those fine, intelligent eyes. I couldn't do it. It would be murder. Cold-blooded murder.
1: I prayed you wouldn't be able to do it. There will never be anything as fine as they are, you know. Built to last 100, 200, perhaps 1,000 years. Well, get the course in the integrator, Williams. We'll take off in 20 minutes. I should be back by then.
5: You're going out, sir?
1: I'm going to say goodbye.
4: You've come back.
1: Only to say goodbye.
4: It was nice of you.
1: I wanted you to know that I'm coming back.
4: Here? To us?
1: Here. To you.
4: I believe you.
1: I never meant anything more.
4: When will you come?
1: I don't know. It'll take Many years to prepare fuel for another trip. 6, 7, perhaps 10 years.
4: I will watch the sky at night, just as he watched it.
1: I'm not a young man.
4: Time is nothing to me. I was born out of time.
1: I'm afraid I must go now.
4: I understand. Strange. I have a new feeling. One which he didn't teach us. A feeling of longing. Sadness.
1: That one is not taught. It comes of being alive.
4: Yes. I am alive. Even though he created me, I'm a person now.
1: Goodbye, Alice Hathaway.
4: Goodbye, John Parsons.
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9: 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Tonight, the story of a little girl and the terror in a vacant lot. We call it The Screaming Woman. So now, starring Sherry Jackson, here is tonight's suspense play, The Screaming Woman.
10: I'm Margaret Leary, and I got to tell you how it happened. It was Thanksgiving Day, and it was nice and sunshiny, almost like summer except cooler. Mama was cooking the turkey, and I was watching. And Mama said to me,
11: "Oh, good heavens, I forgot. Your Aunt Betty's made some cranberry relish for us. Run over and get it, Margaret, so her feelings aren't hurt. And hurry, dear, this turkey's done to a turn."
10: So I ran to Aunt Betty's, and on the way back I took a shortcut through Mr. Kelly's lot. It's a swell place to play Indians and cowboys, or explore, or hunting for treasure, because trucks dump all kinds of stuff there. Loads of dirt and junk, and even big things like old cars and big pipes and chunks of concrete. Well, this day, coming back from Aunt Betty's, I saw that a lot of new junk and dirt had been dumped there since Saturday. They'd even covered up a swell big concrete pipe that us kids called our fort. Covered it clear up. Well, I was looking around to see where it used to be, when all of a sudden... the sound was coming up out of the ground. A woman was buried under the junk and dirt and glass, and she was screaming all wild and horrible for someone to dig her out. I started to run. I fell down and got up and ran some more. It was an awful, awful long way to our house that day. Mama, Mama!
11: Margaret!
10: Mama, Mama!
11: Margaret, haven't I told you not to slam the door? Oh, is that the relish?
10: Listen, Mama, there's a screaming woman in the lot.
11: Wash your hands, Margaret.
10: She was screaming and screaming and screaming. Mama, Mama, listen to me. We gotta dig her out. She's buried under tons and tons of dirt.
11: Well, I'm sure she can wait till after dinner. Oh, honestly, next year, I swear I'm going to buy a bigger platter.
10: Mama, don't you believe me. You gotta believe me.
11: Oh, look, honey, I've got a million things to do. Oh, good gosh, look at you. How'd you get your knees so dirty?
10: Well, running back from the lot,
11: well, never mind. Scoot and tell your dad we're about to eat. He's in the front room reading his paper.
10: Dad! Oh, Dad, I gotta tell you something.
12: Hmm? Getting hungry, baby?
10: Dad, there's a screaming woman in the lot.
12: I never knew a woman who didn't.
10: We gotta get picks and shovels and dig her up. Dad!
12: Oh, I don't feel much like an archaeologist today, Margaret. Can't think of anything but food. Let's have an expedition next Sunday and dig her up.
10: But we can't wait that long. Dad, you'll die if we don't do it now.
12: Calm down now.
10: Dad, please!
12: Listen, dear. After our Thanksgiving dinner, I'll come out and listen to your screaming woman. How's that?
10: No, now, Dad. Maybe she'll die if you don't come out now. You got to come now.
12: Margaret.
10: If you believe me, you wouldn't wait.
12: Margaret, listen.
10: You never believe me. Mama doesn't believe me. Nobody believes
12: Margaret, me. Margaret, quiet down right this minute. Or I not only won't go with you, but you'll go to your room and stay. And without your Thanksgiving dinner. Now, is that clear?
10: Yes, sir. It's clear.
12: Margaret, you heard Mother. Don't gobble.
10: But, Dad, we gotta hurry.
12: My dear young lady, this is Thanksgiving dinner, an occasion when we do not hurry.
10: Oh, please, please,
12: listen,
10: Dad.
12: If you pester me any more, if you mention her again, this screaming what's-us, I won't go out with you to hear her recital at all. Now, is that understood?
10: Yes, sir. It's understood.
12: Well, now that I can be thankful for a full stomach, I guess we should consider what other things we have to be thankful for.
11: Well, we're all healthy.
12: And I'm thankful for my big daughter. Right, baby?
10: Yes, Dad.
12: And for my loving wife, who is still the most romantic woman I know.
11: Oh, silly.
12: I'm thankful I didn't marry somebody else.
11: Well, you nearly married Dora Lampell. You even gave her a ring.
12: Oh, that never meant a thing. No, you've only had one serious competitor since we were all kids.
11: Oh, who?
12: Helen Nesbit.
11: Oh.
12: Yeah, Helen was my first love. When she was about as old as Margaret, I gave her a present one Christmas, and she gave me one. I still have it.
11: That paperweight on your
12: desk.
11: Yeah.
12: It's funny how we hang on to things that were important when we were kids.
10: Dad.
12: Now, just a little longer, Margaret.
10: Oh, Dad, please.
11: Oh, go on, dear. You'd better take her out to the lot before she collapses.
12: Okay. Come on, Margaret. Let's hear this wailing banshee of yours. Now, just where is this screaming woman of yours? Lead me to her.
10: Over here, where our fort used to be.
12: The fort?
10: The big concrete pipe. It's all covered up now.
12: Kelly is really getting this lot filled in. All right, where's the lady?
10: Right about here, Dad. Listen.
12: Don't hear a thing, except the wind. You better button your sweater, Margaret.
10: Shh! Listen.
12: No, it's the trolley over on Aspen Street.
10: Hey there! Screaming woman! Hey!
12: I'm afraid your screaming woman's let you down.
10: But she was here, Dad. Right under where they've dumped all this dirt. I heard her screaming and screaming and screaming like she was underneath in the fort. Somebody's dumped tons and tons right on top of our fort.
12: Oh, well, it's too bad they buried your fort, dear. I saw two of Kelly's big trucks here last evening, and there was a dump truck in here this morning, too.
10: It isn't because they covered the fort.
12: It must be your screaming woman doesn't like grown-ups. Only delivers her solo for kids.
10: Maybe she can't scream anymore.
12: Well, I'm going to back take a nap now. Let my dinner settle.
10: Aren't you going to help me dig?
12: Don't you think this is a sort of silly game?
10: It's not a game.
12: All right. All right, dear, but don't stay too long. Mama probably would like some help with those dishes.
10: Dad! Dad! Oh, I know I heard her scream. I know it. Oh, darn. Darn.

0: there now, Margaret. Come here. Come here. Let me feel your head.
1: Please, Daddy. Please.
0: Oh,
1: please,
0: you've got a fever.
1: Please,
0: now, you're
1: Daddy.
0: Going to lie down, young lady.
1: We can't leave her down there, Dad. We can't.
0: Now, come along in your room.
1: It's awful, Dad. It's awful for her to be screaming and screaming and nobody listening or caring.
0: Margaret.
1: She'll choke when there isn't any more air and then she'll die.
0: You're going to lie down the rest of the afternoon before you make yourself sick.
1: No, I've got to dig her up. I've got to go back.
0: It's all those comic books you've read, darling. Now, I forbid you to leave the house. Close your eyes and take a nap like a good little girl.
1: What am I going to do? What am I going to do?

0: 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Join and serve more effectively to benefit should the need arise. And now, we bring back to our Hollywood soundstage Sherry Jackson, starring in tonight's production of The Screaming Woman, a tale well calculated to keep you in suspense.
1: After a while, I stopped crying. I had to get back to the lot where that woman was screaming, but I was locked in. So I tied a sheet to the bed and let it out the window and shinnied down to the ground. Then I ran to the garage and got shovels and ran to the empty lot. The sun was almost down and it was getting cold. I started to dig fast.
2: Hi, Maggie.
1: It was Dippy Smith. He goes to my school.
2: What you digging for?
1: For a screaming woman. She's down on the ground, and I'm going to dig her up. You can help me dig, Dippy. There's an extra shovel.
2: I don't hear nothing.
1: Well, listen. Just listen.
2: No, I don't hear nothing.
1: Well, just wait. You will. Hey. There. There, did you hear it?
2: Hey, that's okay. Do it again.
1: Do what again?
2: The scream. Do it again. Go on. I'll give you this Aggie if you teach me to do it. Hot dog! Did you get that ventriloquist book for a dime from the magic company? You got one of those tin things in your mouth?
1: I won't tell you unless you help me dig.
2: Okay, swell, give me the shovel.
1: And you gotta dig fast, like this.
2: Boy, you think she was right under our feet. Oh, you're wonderful, Maggie. Well, what's the screaming woman's name? You made up a name for her yet?
1: Oh, sure. Her name's Shirley Miller, and she's a rich old lady, 160 years old, and she was buried by a crook named Spike. Come on, Dippy, dig!

0: tired. I think I'll go home.
1: Tippy, there really is a woman buried there.
0: Oh, sure.
1: Don't you believe me? I wasn't throwing my voice. Honest, I wasn't, Tippy.
0: Hey, you couldn't talk and scream together. There really is a woman here.
1: That's what I told you.
0: Come on, let's dig.
1: How's she breathing, do you think?
2: I think she's in the floor. Remember?
0: Sure, that's where she is. Five or six of us kids could get in it, so it's big enough.
3: Hey, what do you kids think you're doing?
1: Oh, hello, Mr. Kelly.
3: I'm tired of chasing you out of this lot. If one of you get hurt, maybe your folks would sue me.
1: But, Mr. Kelly, there's a woman screaming.
3: You kids beat it, you hear?
1: Yes, sir. But listen, Mr. Kelly, don't you hear? There.
3: I don't hear anything, and neither do you. Now beat it.
0: Come on, Maggie.
1: Oh, Mr. Kelly, somebody's got to dig her
3: don't
1: up.
3: Don't argue with me, or I'll phone your folks. This is my property. Do I have to put up a fence? Why should I spend money to keep people off my property by putting up a fence?
1: Tippy. Tippy, it's him. He's the one.
2: Huh?
1: He murdered Mrs. Kelly. He hit her on the head and stuck her in the fort and dumped loads of dirt on top. But she wasn't dead. She came too. Why, you saw him. He stood right there when she screamed and wouldn't pay any attention.
0: Hey, that's right. He stood right there and lied to us. What do we do, Maggie?
1: There's only one thing to do. We'll phone the police and tell them to come and arrest Mr. Kelly.

0: Oh, yes, officer?
1: You, Mr. Kelly?
0: Yes, sir. Well, what can I do for you?
1: Is Mrs. Kelly at home this evening?
0: Why, sure.
1: May I see her, sir?
0: Why, sure, sure. Hey, Anna! What's up?
1: Well, we got a call. Oh, good evening, ma'am.
2: What is it, officer?
1: Well, I'm sorry, folks. We got a call that Mrs. Kelly was buried alive in some empty lot.
2: What?
1: It sounded like some kid calling, but we had to make sure. We always check.
2: Well, I can't understand.
3: It's those blasted kids! If I ever catch them, I'll break their necks.
4: Maggie, cheese it!

0: Boy, if Killy telephones my dad, I'll get a licking.
1: What'll we do about the screaming woman?
0: Oh, to heck with her. I'm not going near that lot again.
1: Wait a minute, Dippy. I know why he didn't hear the screams. Killy's sort of deaf. Mama says he's hard of hearing.
0: Well, he heard us, didn't he? He heard the cop.
1: He reads people's lips, but he couldn't hear the screaming woman because he couldn't see her. Dippy, come on, we gotta go dig some more.
0: No, sir.
1: We got to.
0: We're in a pack of trouble because of your old darn old screaming woman. I'm not gonna get in any more trouble, no, sir. So long, Maggie.
1: And he went off and left me all alone. It was dark now, and Dad would be hunting for me. If he found me, I'd get a licking and be put to bed, and then nobody would help the screaming woman at all. There was only one last thing to do, to go all over the neighborhood from house to house and find out who was missing. So I rang bells and knocked, but everybody was home, and I was about to give up when I came to the Nesbitt's house. The house was quiet, like nobody was home, but I saw a dim, spooky light inside somewhere. So I just kept knocking and knocking and knocking.
2: What do you want?
1: Nothing, Mr. Nesbitt. I want to see Mrs. Nesbitt.
2: She's not here. She's gone to the store.
1: Oh, then she ought to be back pretty quick. I'll come in and wait.
2: Hey, wait a minute.
1: I'll just sit down here and wait. I sure like a rocking chair. Don't mind me. Go right ahead doing whatever you were doing, Mr. Nesbitt.
2: I wasn't doing anything.
1: Oh, it looks like you were packing or something with all those boxes and trunks around. Going away?
2: No. Mrs. Nesbitt's been sorting things out, getting rid of a lot of stuff.
1: Oh. Burning it up in the fireplace.
2: Oh, yeah. That's right.
1: Dad always burns our junk out in the alley. Cloth smells awful when it burns. I think
2: Look, kid. Helen may have gone on from the store to visit a friend.
1: Well, if she doesn't come soon, I'll leave.
2: Yeah, and I'll tell her you were here. What did you want to see her about?
1: Oh, nothing much. Hey, that's too bad.
2: What?
1: I guess you lost the key to that box. You had to break the lock.
2: It was broken already. I bet your folks don't know where you are, kid.
1: No, sir. They think I'm in bed. What friend did Mrs. Nesbitt go visit?
2: I don't know. Look, kid, I ought to tell you. She won't be back tonight.
1: Oh?
2: No. She went to the store, like I said, but she was going from there over to Beechwood to visit her mother on the bus. She'll be gone 2 or 3 days.
1: Oh, that's a shame.
2: Why?
1: Mama was expecting Mrs. Nesbitt to come over tomorrow, maybe to sew.
2: You better not tell your mother. You see, it's kind of a secret about Helen going away. She doesn't want people to know for a while.
1: Oh.
2: You know how to keep a secret, kid.
1: I guess so.
2: I'll give you something for not telling. I'll give you a reward now. Let's see here. Here's something for a kid. A doll.
1: A doll?
2: Yeah. Helen was going to give it to you. I heard her say when she was sorting this stuff. I'll give this to the little Leary girl.
1: That's funny. Mrs. Nesbitt always calls me Margaret.
2: That's what she said. Margaret. Yeah, you see, it's quite a doll. Old-fashioned. It's made of leather, and the face is china or something. You see?
1: Uh-huh. Thank you, Mr. Nesbitt.
2: It's a reward for not saying anything about Helen being gone, you understand? Now, come on. I'll step on the porch light.
1: Mr. Nesbitt, I saw your dump truck in the lot this morning.
2: What do you mean? Were you in the lot this morning?
1: No, I was home. I looked out the window. Please, Mr. Nesbitt, let go of my arm.
2: You've been playing out there today? Answer me!
1: Don't! That hurts. I wasn't playing. It's no fun now with the fort covered up and...
2: The fort? What's that?
1: Nothing. Nothing, Mr. Nesbitt.
2: Tell me what you're talking about.
1: Nothing but that old concrete pipe.
2: You know something. That's why you came here. You've been snooping around that lot and you found out something.
1: Listen.
2: What do you know?
1: I don't know anything. Let me go. Mr.
2: something else. I'll give you something else. Come back here. Come back.
1: Mr. Nesbitt yelled because I kicked him and bit his hand. Then I ran, but I heard him run after me. It was dark and quiet and scary on the street, and more scary out there in the lot. I ran straight across the place where I'd heard the screaming, and it was so quiet. And all of a sudden, there was a man in the lot right in front of me.
3: Margaret, stop.
1: Oh, Dad.
3: Margaret, where have you been? Do you have any idea how your mama's worried? Do you know how late it is?
1: Dad, he's after me.
3: We've been up and down alleys and clear down to Clark Street. I was about to call the police.
1: The screaming woman. It's Mrs. Nesbitt who's down there.
3: I'm going to give you a good licking.
1: Mr. Nesbitt killed her, and now he wants to kill me.
3: I've had all of this idiotic talk I can stand.
1: It's true. He said she's gone away, and he was burning her things. You've got to believe.
3: Margaret, that's enough. Now stop it right now. What have you got there? Where did you get that doll?
1: Mr. Nesbitt.
2: Why, I gave it to her, Leary. The kid stopped by the house, and I remembered Helen said she wanted to throw it away.
3: Helen said to throw it away?
1: He's lying, Dad. He gave it to me so I wouldn't tell about her. It was locked up in a box. He didn't have a key. He broke it open.
2: She's a high-strung kid, Leary. All the stuff she was telling me.
1: He's lying, Dad.
3: Why are you lying, Charlie?
2: Lying? How do you get that?
3: Helen was going to give it to Margaret on her birthday. She told me so. It was a present I gave her a long time ago. She wouldn't have thrown it away any more than I'd thrown away the paperweight she gave me. Why are you lying, Charlie?
2: I'm not. Don't look at me like that, Leary. As God is my witness.
1: It's her, Dad. It's the screaming woman.
3: As God is your witness.
2: No! Leary! No!
3: Margaret, run to the house. Phone the police and tell them to hurry. Tell them we've got a dig.

0: Sippy. Everything's fine. 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The screaming woman isn't screaming anymore. They got a lot of people down there digging her up.
1: Hey, Swill! Hot dog!
0: And you know what else, Dippy? They uncovered our fort again. And now we'll be able to get the kids and play in it tomorrow.

Suspense, in which Sherry Jackson starred in The Screaming Woman by Ray Bradbury. Next week, the story of a man who tries to escape his past and is faced with no future. We call it Nobody Ever Quits. That's next week on Suspense.

0: Suspense is produced and transcribed by Anthony Ellis. Adaptation was by Sylvia Richards. The music was composed by Lucian Marwick and conducted by Wilbur Hatch. Featured in the cast were Paula Winslow, John Daner, Richard Beals, Howard McNear, Joe Cranston, Herb Butterfield, and Eve McVeigh.
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0: Hello, this is Peter Murphy. 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
1: Duke Ellington's at the Blue Note, and so is NBC. Yes, you now have a concert side table at the fabulous Blue Note, Madison near Dearborn, Chicago's mecca for moderns, and for the people who play music that way. Currently, the Blue Note is featuring the fabulous Duke Ellington, and we know you're going to like the show, so now we take you to the Blue Note and Duke Ellington.

Good evening, ladies and gentlemen. This is Duke Ellington speaking to you. We're very happy to bring you the band this evening from the Blue Note. Our first selection brings to the microphone a phenomenal trumpet player, Clark Terry, in Harlem Airshaft.

Clark Terry and Harlow Mashal. Thank you very much. And now, one of our oldies to take us, one of our vintage things from 1927. I shall never forget 1927. I was 5 years old that year. Creole Love Call.

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0: Thank you. This is Duke Ellington of the Duke Ellington Band speaking to you direct from the beautiful air-conditioned Blue Note. This is being cooled in the binaural fashion. Gone in the present tense. And now, C-Jam Blues.

Sea Jam Blues, ladies and gentlemen, coming to you direct from the beautiful air-conditioned Blue Note in Chicago. And now Jimmy Grissom, romantic baritone, becomes a bit nostalgic, reaches back into the roaring 20s to sing, "Is It a Sin

Thank you. And this, of course, is Duke Ellington speaking to you. Duke Ellington of the Duke Ellington Band coming to you direct from the beautiful air-conditioned Blue Note in Chicago. Our next number brings another one of our golden-throated romantic baritones, Ray Nance, to the microphone in his vocal and choreographical rendition of Just a Sittin' and a Rockin'. The vocal chorus, the first chorus, is by Paul Gonzalez.

Don't go out walking. 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If I had been scheming instead of dreaming, she never would have left me.

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Rain Man, Paul Gonsalves. Thank you. And now a bit of the Spanish manner. Juan Tisol, composer. Pat Anderson, one of the soloists in Moonlight Fiesta.

Thank you, Duke Ellington. These past moments of modern music have been sent to you by the one and only Duke Ellington from Jazztown's Best, The Blue Note, Madison near Dearborn, Chicago. How about joining us again next Friday when again we'll bring you the music of Duke Ellington from The Blue Note. This is Mark Rogers inviting you to join us again for more exciting music from the always exciting bandstand at Chicago's Blue Note. This is NBC, the National Broadcasting Company.

You are listening to Ray Eberly, his songs, and his orchestra coming to you from Click, the nation's musical showplace in the heart of Philadelphia. Ray Eberly back at the microphone to sing Every So Often.

It's Ray Everly, his songs and his orchestra coming to you from Frank Palumbo's famous clique in the heart of Philadelphia. And now a song that's gay and festive, Come to the Mardi Gras.

ABC has brought to Ray Everly his songs and his orchestra straight from the revolving bandstand at Frank Palumbo's famous clique, the nation's musical showplace in the heart of Philadelphia. Ray Everly and his music, arranged by Billy Maxted, are currently featured in Flick and have come to you through the facilities of Station WFIL.

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I miss you all the long hours through. I'm restless, don't know what to do. Time simply drags when you're not near. Each hour to me seems like a year. I cannot be content with here. And where am I? I turn to music then, and so I listen to the radio. But even music cannot fill my hours with joy. They're lonesome still. For music loses every thrill when you're apart. It's difficult explaining this. I live, yet something seems amiss. The sun still rises, red and bright. The sunset casts its glorious light. But something's lacking in the sight of the heart. I'm not ashamed I feel so blue, that I miss you the way I do. For greater men than I, to be in just the self-sameness as I am, and will ever be.

0: is yours truly, Sammy Kay, thanking you so much for being with us again. Until next Sunday at the same time, may we wish you the best of luck, every happiness, and a most pleasant week to come.
1: 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The poem read by Sammy Kay was When We're Apart by Wilson Darren. 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
5: 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This is the Breakfast Buffet. I am Brian Boru, and we are going to kick it off with some Mozart this morning. Kind of a mellow, contemplative mood today. So I'm going to kick it off. This is off of Mozart's Requiem, Kirkel 626. This is Fatma Saeed. And this is Opus 110 here on Radio Boise and the Breakfast Buffet. Good morning.

0: A little bit of classical there. First thing this morning, we heard from Telemann Violin Concerto in A major, TWV 51, the A4 Die Redelenge Allegro off of Telemann Violin Concerto's Overture Suite and Fantasy, conducted by Isabella Faust. And we kicked it off with Fatima Said performing Mozart's Requiem, Opus 110, number 2. That was Opus Requiem in Caracol 626. Thank you for tuning in to The Breakfast Buffet this morning. I got more music right after this.
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0: And welcome back to the Breakfast Buffet. A little bit of vocal jazz there. We heard Summer Wind by Old Blue Eyes, Frank Sinatra from Nothing But the Best. Audrey Hepburn and Henry Mancini doing Moon River from the classic film Breakfast at Tiffany's. Had a little Nat King Cole in there with Autumn Leaves. Another one from Frank Sinatra, Days of Wine and Roses. A little Ray Charles in there with Come Rain or Come Shine. And that was off the Johnny Mercer covers. And we kicked it off with Frank Sinatra doing Nice and Easy. That came out in 1960. The common theme through that entire set was all those songs were by Johnny Mercer. I love the tunes by Johnny Mercer. Some really, really good stuff there. And I also want to thank everybody who donated during Radiothon. Spring Radiothon just finished up this last week. Thanks to all the food vendors, everyone who called in to donate during my show, and everyone who called in to donate or went online in general. Thank you for your support to Radio Boise. Back into it right after this.
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0: All right, back into the music. A little bit of Doris Day with the Paige Kavanaugh Trio off of Hollywood Swing and Jazz Hot Numbers. This is It's You or No One here on Radio Boise and The Breakfast Buffet.

0: That was Charles Lloyd, the title track to the live version of Sangam. Really cool piece. For that, Stan Getz with Menina Mocha off of Bossa Nova Verve Jazz Masters number 53, Stan Getz. For that, a little Mulatu Estakte, Yegele Tezeta off of The Story of Ethio Jazz 1965 to 1975. Then we heard Miles Davis with Love for Sale, and we kicked off that set. Long set with Doris Day and Paige Kavanaugh Trio with It's You or No One. And thank you for tuning into the Breakfast Buffet this morning. Hope you're having a nice, easy, mellow Saturday morning. And we're going to get back into some more music right after this.
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0: All right, we are going to get back into the music. Kind of in the mood for a little more jazz, so we're going to kick it off this next set with a piece called All the Things You Are from Lenny Tristano here on Radio Boise and The Breakfast Buffet.

0: Shorty Rogers with Powder Puff off of Shorty Rogers and His Giants from 1953. From 1959, Dave Brubeck, Strange Metal Arc was the name of that track off of Time Out. And we heard Shelly Mann with her rendition of Peter Gunn. Miles Davis in there with Miles Ahead off of Driving with Jazz. Vince Guaraldi Trio with Maja de Carnaval. And we kicked off the set with Lenny Tristano with All the Things You Are. Thank you for tuning in to the Breakfast Buffet this morning. Just kind of with all the talking and pitching we had the last couple of weeks, I thought it'd be a nice change of pace just to play some music. So that's what I'm doing. Back into it right after this.
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0: All right, let's get back into the music, changing the pace a little bit. It's time for this week's edition. Haven't had it for a couple weeks since we were doing Radiothon, but back to it, this week's edition of Coffee with the Stones from 1973's Goat's Head Soup. This is Can You Hear the Music here on Radio Boise and the Breakfast Buffet.

0: Love that song. That was this week's Coffee with the Stones. Can't You Hear Me Knocking off of Sticky Fingers from 1971. For that, Let It Bleed off of 1969's release of the same name, Let It Bleed. And we heard another classic off of Sticky Fingers, personally my favorite Rolling Stones record. We heard Moonlight Mile. That came out again in 1971, and we kicked off the set off of 1973's Goat's Head Soup with Can You Hear the Music? Thank you for tuning in to the Breakfast Buffet this morning. I am Brian Baru, and we are going to get back into the music right after this.
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0: We're going to get back into the music with a little Jimi Hendrix. This is off of Access, Bold as Love, and this is Little Wing here on Radio Boise and the Breakfast Buffet.

Love and Rockets off of Express doing a cover of Pink Floyd's Lucifer Sam. Preceding that one, Jefferson Airplane with In the Morning off of Surrealistic Pillow. A little Emerson, Lake, and Palmer in there with the title track to Brain Salad Surgery. Weird White Stripes doing a cover of Jolene. And we kicked off the set with Jimi Hendrix doing Little Wing. Thank you for tuning in to the Breakfast Buffet this morning. I got time for one more set, so I'm just going to jump into it. And I'll be back next week for another edition of the Breakfast Buffet. In the meantime, I'm going to finish it off with a little bit of Brian Eno. And this is off of Taking Tiger Mountain by Strategy, this third uncle. We have 10 Years After coming up, Janis Joplin. And I'm going to finish off the show with a little Fleetwood Mac. Here is Brian Eno with Third Uncle. Have a great week, everyone. I'll see you next week.

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1: Indeed. And thank you, Ariana, for that. I'm DJ Mary Jane, and we are having a birthday celebration this morning. Yesterday was my birthday, and today is Ariana's birthday. She doesn't live here. She isn't going to hear me wish her happy birthday, but I wish her a happy birthday anyway. I wouldn't want to be 14 again. Bless her little heart. Anyway, and for me, Mary Jane, well, yesterday on May 1st, what a cool day to have a birthday. It's always good weather on May 1st, no matter where I live. And I turned 69, so I've got one more trip around the sun before I turn 70. How can that be? Well, however it is being, I'm thankful and I'm happy. It's a beautiful day out there. I hope you're able to get out there and enjoy it. And take in a little bit of sunshine. We've been missing that stuff lately. Just be sure to wear those fancy creams and some sunglasses. Going to start this morning off with, the whole show, of course, is going to be a bunch of my favorite songs because I'm indulging myself. I don't know. Some of them might have been played during Radiothon. It matters not. This is a live show, and we just kind of do it like life. It's full of surprises and sometimes repetitions. I think during Radiothon, I did play one song twice, but I realized it later, and it kind of made me laugh because, well, I'm kind of funny when I'm a dork.

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Distance, playing tag, playing tricks with whatever it is I can't find. 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

0: There. Just heard from the Grandmothers. That was Trail of Tears from their album Dreams on Long Play. That was released back in 1995, I believe. Yes, on Muffin Records. And the Grandmothers, for those of you who don't know, are Frank Zappa's band. And for those of you who did know, well, thank you but thank you, Harvey, for bringing the Grandmothers to my attention. I'm a Frank Zappa fan, and how did I not know that when they grew up that they played Native American music, and Mary Jane starts every show out with a set of Native American music to get our Saturday morning into a better place to be. We also heard from John Trudell, Doesn't Hurt Anymore, from his album Bone Days. Not sure of the release date on that. And we will get on to more groovy tunes. It's Mary Jane's 69th birthday party. Well, yesterday was my birthday, but, you know, today's close enough. And I'm going to play just a bunch of groovy stuff that I like a lot. And I think you're going to like it, too. We'll get back into more of that cool stuff here in just a couple of minutes after these very important messages.
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0: That's right, y'all. Don't be shy about making that call. I'm Mary Jane. You're listening to the Black Sheep Farm right here on your very own community-supported radio station, KRBX. We just finished up 2 weeks of Radiothon, and wow, you people are, everyone, thank you. Just thank you. It was an amazing ride, as it always is. We've been doing this for 15 years. And we have a fundraiser twice a year, and twice a year we have the best time and the most love. We sit here, at least I do, sit here Saturday mornings. It's pretty quiet. I did get 2 phone calls this morning. Thank you, phone callers. Usually I do not get any phone callers. But Saturday mornings are quiet, and so it's good to know there are so many people out there that are tuning in and turning on with us here at Radio Boise. Again, thank you so much for your generosity. And this next set of music, I love choo-choo trains. I've gotten to ride on a lot of them with a ticket. I have never hopped a train. Not that brave. However, there's just a lot of cool train songs out there, and so I got a set of them here to share with you. We're going to start out with one of my favorite old-time bands from way back, the New Riders of the Purple Sage. This is from their New Riders of the Purple Sage album, Glendale Train.

Last Sunday night, I wrote a letter to my loved ones. I signed my name and knew I'd stayed away too long. There was a time when my heart was free to wander. And I remember, as I sing this hobo song.

0: Come on and listen in. In all my years of listening to radio, some good, some bad, I've made a few simple observations. And here's a funny thing about a station that lets its own people make the playlists. People tend to listen to them. KRBX. Y'all are welcome here.
1: Hey, he had me with the harmonica. Welcome back to the Black Sheep Farm. We're here every Saturday morning from 9 to 11, getting your Saturday morning in the groove. We just heard a nice long set of train songs, which actually ended with hobo songs, which were train songs as well. Arlo Guthrie played that last song there, Hobo's Lullaby, from, I guess, the album? Hobo's Lullaby. Gosh, that's from way back in 1970. Oh, my goodness. 71. My goodness. Yep, I was, Well, I don't think I was even listening to Arlo Guthrie quite yet in 1971. Perhaps. And then before that, we heard from John Prine, who I was listening to in 1978 when this came out, the Hobo Song, on his album Bruised Orange. And before that, we did hear from Willie Nelson, The City of New Orleans, which is a train. I listened to that song, I don't know how many years before I really caught on that it was the name of a train. I just liked the song, and I just hum along, and then there was that revelation. Before Willie Nelson, we heard from Fish, Back on the Train, from Farmhouse, way back in 2000. The song Farmhouse from the CD Farmhouse was the first song I recall playing on the Black Sheep Farm. I thought it was appropriate enough. Before Fish, we heard from the Grateful Dead. That was Casey Jones from the album Working Man's Dead. That was way back in 1970. And, they still play Casey Jones on the regular airwaves, but I played it anyway. And I believe I started that set out with the... No, I didn't. But I did play Station Man by Fleetwood Mac, pre-Stevie Fleetwood Mac from Kiln House, released in 1970. We also heard, that's what started it off, the new Riders of the Purple Sage. There they go, starting stuff off again. That was Glendale Train. We got more groovy stuff coming up here for the next hour. Oh my goodness, it's almost 10 o'clock. I better shorten my playlist a little bit. But for now, I wanted to play something else for you. I'll be right back.
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7: 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Yes!
1: Oh, I just love Mr. Gravy. He puts the gravy on my biscuit. Alrighty. I'm Mary Jane. You are listening to the Black Sheep Farm right here on Community Radio KRBX. 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I'm going to move on with I'm kind of shifting up from the train songs in a funny kind of way, going from trains to chickens. Just because it's just cool. You're going to like this set, so don't touch that dial.

0: 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In all my years of listening to radio, some good, some bad, I've made a few simple observations. 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
1: 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I dig deep in the dusty vinyl mines, dredging up nuggets of the flat black wax they say is back in fashion. I buy the bad records and glean the gold so you can sit back and enjoy the results. If you're not allergic to dust or vinyl, this might be the show for you. It's the gamut from good to bizarrely bad. Do you like surprises? You could just listen to that iPod of yours if you don't like surprises. Or if you're more adventurous, you could listen to Two Ducks and a Pollywog, Friday nights 8 to 10, and get your ears cleaned out.
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2: All right, you're listening to All Hit Radio, and it's 53 degrees at 13 minutes past the hour. And right now on our All Request line, I've got Mike Ledgerwood on the phone. Hey, babe, what would you like to hear? Hey, babe, I'm sorry. I can't hear you too well. You're going to have to speak a little closer into the phone. Okay, babe, what would you like to hear again?
3: We are observing your Earth.
2: Hey, Mike, I'm sorry, babe, but that's not on our playlist. And by the way, you sound great over the phone. Anyway, if you give us your request, we'll be glad to play it for you, babe. So let's hear it.
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2: I'm sorry, Mike, we... There's...
3: A contact with you. Baby.

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1: Greetings, fellow Earthlings. It's me, Mary Jane. Oh, I've got about enough time for one more set of tunes, and then we'll be having 2 hours of African rhythms with Travis. He always keeps me in the groove. I've really been enjoying his last couple of radiothon shows, especially. He puts so much work into all of the shows. I'm pretty lucky. I've got to say, I have a variety show, so I don't really have a very strict genre, so I can bounce around, which works for my personality. But I appreciate the DJs that put so much more into their shows than sometimes I just feel like I'm having too much fun. I'll just put it that way. That was Katie Prewitt right there with her cover of After the Gold Rush. She put out a single with two covers, Neil Young covers. One side has Ohio and the other After the Gold Rush. Both of those are just stellar recordings. And before that, we heard from the Carpenters that was Calling Occupants of Interplanetary Crafts, preceded by my beloved Moon Alice from down California way. That was Mr. Spaceman, also a cover. The Birds? Did the Birds do that? Oh, I can't remember now. There's so much in my brain. Oh, we also heard Contact Strange World from Bone Poets Orchestra from their album Ecstasy in the Ruins. That's a really cool song, too. And, of course, I started this Space Out set with Leonard Nimoy theme from Star Trek, from his album, Leonard Nimoy Presents Mr. Spock's Music from Outer Space. Lots of groovy stuff on there if you want to get weird. So, well, just a couple of quick things here on the side, and then I'm going to play one last set of music for the day. This will be a more like, birthday party music. You'll dig it. You'll see, too, because I'll be back in just about 1.5 minutes or so, and I'll prove it to you.
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1: That sounds like such a good time. I sure hope to see so many of you good people there. But for now, I bid you all adieu until next Saturday. We'll do this dance again, but in a different way. Between now and then, just share the love and be kind and Oh, boy. Yeah, that. Share the love and be kind. And, of course, let your freak flag fly. Bye-bye.

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5: 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We got new music lined up for you today, and we're going to jump into that right now. This is Nawo Skills with Circle Sealed Tight.

0: And that was brand new from Aerostar with Peggy Goo. That was Where Do We Go, the remix. Shode, Billion Boy and Olamide with Come Closer. 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Chidinma and Prospecta with Odogu. We had Naifani and ATL Band with Ga Vibes, the remix. We start off this set with Nio Skills and the song Circle Sealed Tight. We are going to jump back into some more right after this quick break.
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0: And that was DJ Neptune with Black Fab. Keep on smoovin'. We had Ali Kiba and Mombasa with Buha. Kojo Antoi with Sini Singlar. Sarkodi and Kwakufik with Odopa. Gasimila with Timal Ku. Soul Bangs with his new song, Futi. We are going to jump back into some more music. We got some reggae coming up right after this quick message from our sponsors.
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0: And that was Peter Tosh with Legalize It, Max Romeo and the Upsetters with Chase the Devil. We had Dawn Penn with You Don't Love Me, No, No, No, the extended mix. Barris Hammond with She Loves Me Now. And we start off this set with a new track from Ziggy Marley and Big Boy with Racism Is a Killer. We are going to jump back into some more, but first we're going to take a quick break, and we'll be right back.
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4: 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I'm loving your swagger, your swagger, your swagger. I'm chilling right here on Radio Boys, rocking with my man DJ T Gus on KRBX 89.9 Colwell Radio. It's your boy Jody, man, live with my man DJ T Gus. 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

0: And that was Burna Boy with Last Last from his Love Demi album. We had You, that was from Fola. Akon and Stephen Marley with Just a Man off the Beautiful Lady album. We had Vic America, Doka Bryan, and Gloria Bougie with Wewe. Stephen Mercy and Jay Wills with Love and Money. We had Gyake and Kwame Eugene with Stranger. We started off this set with Dreary Beat, Yapono, and Papata with Dondala. We are going to jump back into some more right after this quick break.
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0: And that was Nanso Amandi with Greedy. Before that, we had Black Sharif, Pop Star, King Promise and Mr. Easy, That Way, Sean Paul and Streck Ashley with Ready for the Ride, Omale with Canada Breeze, and we start off this set with Diamond Platinums and Jux, Joy. We are coming down to the last set, so we're going to jump right back into some more right after this quick message.
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What is up, everybody? You are listening to the first episode of the Super Killer Awesome Show. That spells ska. I'm your boy, Booch, and I am here for you with your one ska, one-stop ska spot here in the Valley. Let's kick it up.

0: Yeah, the thing about political jokes, they often get elected. You never really expect that, and it happens. And here we are. That was the Doom Stompers with their newest single, Political Jokes, released a couple days ago. Fantastic stuff from them. Fantastic. I'm really liking the Doom Stomper stuff they're coming out with now. And they're also teaming up with a bunch of other people. They teamed up with Scopository on their new one, and as well as some others. It's cool to see them, and cool to see them making moves with Bad Time, too. Good for them. I'll be looking forward. It looks like their new Take a Beat is going to be the name of their new album here coming out soon. So definitely looking forward to that. Before that, we had a cover of With a Little Help from My Friends. That was the Mighty Rootsmen doing the thing they've been doing lately where they take a lot of these older songs, redo them all up again as reggae songs with background vocals, instruments, and everything else kind of compiled off of archives and all that good stuff. And it's good. It's really good. The OG, obviously, was by a little band called The Beatles, sung by Mr. Billy Shears. That was Ringo's pseudonym. And it was good. That's why one of my favorite songs on Sgt. Pepper's, weirdly enough. For that, we had Blue Killa with Desperate. That was off of Ska Is Our Business, their third album out of Munich, I believe, 1985. Blue Killa's been around for a very long time. They're up there with No Sports and The Busters and a couple of other Da Ping Pongs, right? A lot of those other German bands and you know, that kind of two-tone extended onto the continent over there in Europe. And they've been doing it great ever since. Dr. Dreadlock in charge. For that, we had The Slackers with Every Day is Sunday off of Self-Medication. One of my favorite Slackers songs. It was actually one of the first ones that I had really heard by The Slackers. And ever since, it kind of stuck by me as one of my favorites, and I try to play it every chance I get. And what better chance than the Sconiversary for Self-Medication? The album came out in 2008 on April 30th of 2008. And that was 18 years ago. Oof, getting old. Fantastic, though. I love The Slackers. And I heard that song, and obviously it made me dive into Self-Medication itself as an album, which is fantastic. And from there, the rest is history. We'll start off that set with Monkey, the song Tap Water. That was off of Station Wagon Living, Volume 1. That was the first album back in 2002 off of Asian Man Records. It is also a birthday for the bassist, Kevin Miller. So happy birthday to you, sir. And Monkey. What say you, Vic Ruggiero?
1: 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And you are listening to Radio Boise. 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
0: Yeah. As I mentioned before, this is the first episode of the reformatted, renamed, formerly Catch a Wave. We are now the Super Killer Awesome Show. If you take those letters, that is spell ska, so we are the Ska Show. What do we play? Well, that's a good question. Ska. That's the answer. There you go. Pretty simple. Pretty straightforward. You're going to have a lot more emphasis on some new releases, as well as focusing on the Sconiversaries. Some birthdays as well, as we did before, but a little less constraint and formatting on forcing some stuff here and there that we have a little more freedom now to be able to kind of do our own thing and pick it up however we darn well please. So up next we have a new release. It is Mr. Blank out of Seattle. It's pretty good stuff. This song they released is called Panic at the Costco.

0: Le Bidouille, that was La Bagatina out of Spain. Yeah, but obviously La Bidouille is French, and it means like to jerry-rig something, right? Put something together hastily in a way that is temporary and might work and might not work. Redneck fixes, that sort of thing. A couple of drill sounds in that song and beer cans opening. I guess that would explain as much as you need with that. La Bagatina has been doing it for a long time. They did just release their newest album, Fuegos del Barrio, which means like neighborhood fireworks, on April 25th. So good stuff. I like it. They've been doing it, like I said, a long time. So it's cool to see them come out with some new stuff. Before that was Coastal High with their new album, Thursdays at 7. That song was called Move On. A little more of like a reggae, a little more like, I always call it white boy reggae or backpack reggae. But a lot of that more sort of Dirty Head style, Pepper, that sort of style of stuff, Stick Figure. Nothing wrong with those by any means. Don't get me wrong. That's my shoddy classifications on them. That has nothing to do with anything that actually resides in the real. But it's very good stuff. They're out of Jersey, Coastal High. Before that, we had Big D and the Kids Table with their newest single, Right Now. Very good stuff. Big D always puts it out there and always performs. And honestly, it's funny, one of those things that I think Big D and the Kids Table, his voice, Dave's voice, for the longest time, it took me a while to get into it. There were one or two songs that I was ride or die on, and the rest of it were kind of like, eh. But he just, it's kind of like, I don't know, like AC/DC or any of those, right? They have a signature sound and a voice and a style, and it adds itself to the music itself. And once you're able to grasp that and realize that, it's good stuff. Like it a lot. Before that, we had Theophilus Beckford, also known as Theo Beckford, one of the greats of first wave ska. That song was called Grudgeful People. Came out originally in 1965. A couple of them, him and a couple more I have today, are actually based around the birthday of the Alpha Boys School down in Kingston, Jamaica. It started in 1880. So this week marks 146 years, kind of. I think a couple of years ago I got changed into the Alpha Institute, and it's focused a little bit less on what it was and a little more on the sciences and some other stuff, which is good. Any sort of education that kids can get that they're lacking or that they're missing, especially in some of those more poverty-stricken areas, and a lot of opportunities don't really come to them. So it's really cool any opportunity they can have and they're given that they're able to be able to grasp that. Alpha Boys is one of those. Started off as like a home for wayward boys and a school for wayward boys, and eventually developed a very, very, very, a very, I don't really know how to say this. They developed a lot of people that ended up making a huge impact on the ska scene. Four of the founding members of the Scatolite, such as Lester Sterling, Don Drummond, Tommy McCook. You have Rico Rodriguez went there. I mean, it's just Theo Beckford, obviously, Owen Gray. Cedric Brooks ended up going there as well. Just, like I said, it's insane the amount of an impact that this school had on ska music in general. And just the development. Sister Mary Ignatius Davies was the music teacher, and she's the mother of ska. I'm gonna give it to her. I think that's well earned. But yeah, so happy birthday to the Alpha Boys School, and thank you to everything that you've done for the genre that we love. We start off that set with Mr. Blank out of Seattle and their new single Panic at the Costco.
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0: Right on, right on, right on. This is the Super Killer Awesome Show. I'm your boy, Booch, and we're going to keep it skanking here. If you wanted to, please go on to Facebook and check out facebook.com/theska show. That's right. I somehow was able to get that URL. It's pretty easy. So the Ska Show on Facebook. Give us a like, give us a follow. I'm going to be posting up some playlists, so a full breakdown of all the playlists as well, and a link to the Spotify so you can check it out. Up next, we have Skapository, one of the great DIY bands out of New York recently, and one of the best names they've had I've heard in a long time. They did release their newest EP called Falling Out on May 1st. That was yesterday. Couple of big ones on there. They have a song with Doom Stomper, King Django, and they have this one. This one's called Theme Song, featuring Joystick.

raíces y cultura ancestral. 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

0: Yeah, that song was called "I Hate Nukes." It's a pretty, pretty general, I think, opinion. It was Hey Smith off of Now album. That is the Scott Rich for that one. Came out May 1st, 2013, so 13 years ago. It's good stuff. I like it a lot. It's a pretty funny song too. If you dig out the lyrics like that, and find out why exactly he hates nukes. Before that, we had La Sonora Bristol and Maldita Vecindad y Los Hijos del Quinto Patio. Their new song Somos that came out is We Are. It's good stuff. I mean, if you go in, La Sonora Bristol is really good, and especially with the horn section and everything else. But Maldita Vecindad y Los Hijos del Quinto Patio are basically like royalty in Mexico when it comes to the music scene, for ska, for everything, to the point where, like, I remember bringing it up to some of the Hispanic coworkers that I have, because I always talk to them about ska, and I brought up, Inspector, and like, oh, we love Inspector. I was like, oh, well, good, you know. So we start bringing, I started to, you know, just kind of testing just how far the Latin ska really, how deep it went. And I was like, oh, do you know Maldita? And that's what that was like. Everybody knows Maldita Vecindad. So super cool to see them, especially the past, I think they've had one or two singles that popped out the past couple weeks as well. So really cool seeing that starting to get some momentum, because I'd love to see some more from them. Before that, we had Cedric Brooks and the Divine Light. That song was called Put It On, and that was from his 1972 album, Fermento to Reggae to Third World Music. Which was a really cool album. Cedric M. Brooks was born 4/27 of 1943, and he actually passed away on May 3rd of 2013 at the age of 70. So we are showcasing his birth and his passing as well with this week. Cedric Brooks was insane. He's a great saxophonist, and he had a bunch of stuff with the Rastafarians, with Count Ossie. A who's who, another Alpha Boys School graduate. I think he was there when he was like 11 or 12 playing clarinet and graduated onto saxophone and a couple other things, obviously. And then when Roland Alfonso passed away, he actually took over for Roland Alfonso in the Skatalites as well, in, I believe, the late 90s, early 2000s. I'd have to get another look at the date on that. But just an institution when it comes to ska saxophone as well. So really, really cool stuff. So happy birthday, sir. Rest in peace. Rest in power. Before that, we had Worthington's Law out of North Carolina. Song Student Driver Sticker. It's a pretty funny song. Pretty short song, but a good one. That single came out May 1st. For that, we had Los Domingueros. Their song Palante. It features Profesor Galactico and Esteban, because Esteban's, like I've said numerous times, chances are you have Esteban on your track, it's going to be a banger. Just phenomenal keyboard player, and hit some of the production stuff he does as well on the side is fantastic. Palante means onward. It's like onward, forth, you know. Very, very good stuff, as always. That dropped on May 1st as well. All these did, as well as the one we started the set with Scapository and featuring Joystick with that song, Theme Song, off of Falling Out.
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0: 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That's a ska. And, yeah, we're going to keep it going for you guys. Up next, we have the Pie Tasters. It's a ska anniversary for their Strapped Live album. It came out April 29th, 2008, so 18 years ago. One of my favorite songs by them, This Is Without You.

0: It was good. That was Los Kung Fu Monkeys. Fantastic band name. Canada and Mexico is both on their sheets. They kind of they drift around. They hop back and forth. Have a bunch of members. Two of those members, Carlos Rojas and Bernardo Leos, both celebrate birthdays on the same day, April 29th. One of them is the guitar player, that's Carlo, and one of them is the vocalist and band leader, which is a Bernardo. So, super good stuff. I love the sound they have. It's very, I mean, that's that punk that comes through as well. It's very frantic. But, yeah, super good stuff. That was off of the album Rebuilding the World. The song was called I Still Remember. Before that, we had Mad Caddies with Pyramid Scheme. That was off of Keep It Going, which was a Sconiversary, May 1st, 2007, so 18 years ago. It's good stuff. I like that. It's a great album. Tired Bones is one of my favorites. Very ragtimey with the horns and stuff, which is pretty cool. Different sound. Before that, we had Owen Gray with Guava Jelly, his version of it at least. That was a single that was released for him in 1973. Owen Gray was another one of those Alpha Boy School graduates. And he was probably, well, I think he's before most of them, because he's one of their first homegrown artists in Jamaica. Like, everybody thinks about, you know, Marley and all of them were doing stuff in like 65 and before, obviously, but kind of 63, 64, 65 was when stuff was starting to pick up. Owen Gray had already been to Europe on tour singing soul and singing a bunch of other stuff, and he had his hit Cupid in 1968 as well that was a cover. But and then, obviously, Amy Winehouse did her version. But Owen Gray, fantastic, super great voice. Always happy to play some of him. Before that, we had Link 80 with Nowhere Fast off of 17 Reasons, and it was a birthday for Nick Traina, the lead singer of Link 80, who unfortunately took his life at the age of 19, but he was born May 1st, 1978, passed away in 97, unfortunately, robbed the world of him, you know, and that's a big deal. He incredible vocalist, incredible songwriter, and just energy. The energy he had was just, it was so punk ska for the 90s, and I can't even describe it. It was just everything. Weirdly enough, he was the son of author Danielle Steele, which is just a crazy connection, but obviously he has been missed and will be missed. But his birthday was May 1st, so happy birthday, Nick. Before that, we had The Selector with Take Back Control off of Daylight. I like Daylight. Daylight's honestly one of my favorite Selector albums. After listening to a couple of them, you know, obviously Too Much Pressure is Too Much Pressure, and it's epic. But a lot of their newer stuff, they got better with age. They really did. I really like that, the version of The Selector. But it was a birthday for Arthur Gaps Hendrickson, the co-vocalist and songwriter for The Selector, alongside Pauline. April 28th, 1951 was when he was born, and passed away in 2024 at the age of 73, unfortunately. But just an incredible talent and personality, really. I mean, he made those performances as well when you watch him. I mean, it's just, I don't know, you get that vibe off of it. It carries it such a far way. You start out that set with the Pie Tasters with the live version of Without You, of the album Strapped Live. Celebrating its anniversary today.
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0: 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Up next, we have Smoke and Mirrors Sound System. Mr. John Roy et al., I believe Wise Owl's in this as well. He sent a link of this video, and I loved it. Love this song, love the video, so I had to have him send it over to me so I could play it today. But the song is called Open Your Eyes by Smoke and Mirrors Sound System.

Huh. I will play that here in a second. Looks like it's having trouble playing for me on the desktop here. I will get that running in a second. We will move on to the one right after that. This is going to be Day Job by Dance Hall Crashers.

Another major problem of the central city is that many old areas around the core are decaying. Here are the streets with the rundown flats, the vacant rooms, the rows of dreary houses. Much of it is shelter built in an era when we had very different ideas about what was fit for humans to live in.

0: oh yeah, that bass is cool. One of the first bass lines that I learned from my uncle when I started playing bass was the Trooper. Super tough to get that gallop going. He used three fingers to get that. I didn't need to. I'm not saying I'm better than him, but I will say that, you know, I didn't need to. That was The Trooper by Chilled Monkey Brains. New single they dropped out of Florida there with Chilled Monkey Brains. Yeah, it's good stuff. That was dropped a couple days ago. The original was dropped, obviously, in 1983 by Iron Maiden. And a fantastic song. I mean, just a that and Run to the Hills by Iron Maiden are both probably almost ascend their genre in terms of popularity and everything else. But super good stuff. And super cool. They have a good album art for it where they mocked up the original Eddie from the Trooper album art into a gorilla, like Chilled Monkey Brains. So cool stuff. Really, really cool. Though, like I said, just balls to the wall, put your head down and go. It was fantastic. Before that, we had Roy Ellis with also known as Mr. Simmerip. That was Mr. My Caravan Queen off of the Skinheads Demacom. Came out in 2006. It was Mr. Ellis's birthday, April 27th. Yeah, fantastic stuff. Really, really good stuff. For that, we had Sonic Boom 6 with Rum Little Scallywag off of City of Thieves. I didn't really know much about that Sonic Boom 6 album, honestly. I knew a lot of their other ones, but I'm going to have to dive into that one because I really like that song. Before that, we finally had that Smoke and Mirrors sound system song, Open Your Eyes. I was able to get that up and running. It's a cover. It was originally by Stiv Bators, Lords of the New Church. And great punk song back in 1982. They came out with that. And like I said before, he sent the link to that on YouTube. But loved it. It's great stuff, and I had to get it from him. So thank you, Mr. John Roy, for accessing me. We started off that set with Dance Hall Crashers and Day Job with a birthday for Karina Denneke. So happy birthday, Miss Denneke, one of the two beautiful vocal talents behind the Dance Hall Crashers' unique sound. So happy birthday.
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0: Right on. We're going to keep picking it up and skanking right along. This up next is Common Perry. It's an acoustic version of their single they dropped a little bit ago called Better Off. But they just dropped this acoustic version a couple days ago on the 28th. Check it out.

I cannot explain to you how hard it was to pick one song off of that album to play today. Streetlight Manifesto, The Hands That Thieve is the album. It was a Sconiversary for, it looks like April 30th, 2013, so 13 years ago. The song was called Toe to Toe, and it's a banger. And like I said, it's there's so many songs on that album that are so good. It was not my first introduction to Streetlight. I had their 99 Songs of Revolution I had heard, and Somewhere in the Between, I believe, was my first one, but God Almighty, when that came out, The Hands of Thieve is fantastic. Just every song on it's fantastic. Again, you can always argue, is it, isn't it ska? But it's good. It's really good. Before that, we had the Scottalites with Roland Alfonso, Don Drummond. It was Silver Dollar was the name of that song. And I actually heard that song randomly. The original came out in 1964. But when I heard that, it was part of a group called the Dub Pistols, a song called Cyclone. And it was the backing track on it. And I remember hearing that song, the first wave song, the actual Silver Dollar, and being like, oh, where do I know this from? I've heard this somewhere. A lot like Iron Shirt being on the Prodigy's song. I'm a city out of space, lie another place. Same sort of deal where I'd heard it years before somewhere. I didn't know where, but that's where it was. It's a good, great song. Don Drummond, also one of those that went to the Alpha Boys School. Four different members, I said, of the founding members of the Scatolites went to that boys school. It's a big deal. We start off that set with Common Perry, with their acoustic version of Better Off, they released. That is it. That is the first episode of the Super Killer Awesome Show. Thank you for having me. Thank you for letting me into your ears and into your homes. We have one last song to finish it off. It's pretty fitting. It's Tokyo Ska Paradise Orchestra. Their debut album, Ska Para Appears, came out May 1st, 1990, 36 years ago. The original version of the song came out in 1961. Let's hit the road, Jack. Hit the road, guys. Take care.

0: Motown too. Indietronica has been waiting all week for this one. And so is French Psych Pop. But surely I need to invite you too. This party will be perfect.
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It's Santa Mia, and you're listening to Party of One here and only here on Radio Boise, KRBX 89.9 and 93.5 FM Caldwell Boise, also streaming on radioboise.org. I hope that all of you are having a lovely Saturday wherever you are in the universe. I know that I'm having a good time already today. We're going to have a bunch of great music coming your way. I'm kind of leaning a certain direction today. We don't have a theme. I was going to do a theme show, but I decided last minute not to do it. But we're kind of leaning into, like, I don't know, 60s, 50s, instrumentals, and more. Not everything's going to be there, but we're kind of leaning a little bit that direction. And oh my gosh, this last song we just heard from Jackie Shane, so good. Numero Group released this in 2017 called Any Other Way, and the track we heard is Coming Down. Love that track, it's so, so good. And we started off with a nice little instrumental from Elias Rabani and his orchestra. That was a track called I Want to Be. Sweet people, chat box is open, radioboise.org/chat if you want to come on by and say hi. And believe it or not, I actually do have a question of the week ready to rock and roll, and something I've been thinking about. And this is applicable for any of you who have gone to college or have not gone to college, doesn't matter. But I was wondering, you know, knowing what I know now and having the career that I have now, if I were to go back in time and I wasn't going to pursue nursing, if you didn't know, yeah, I am a nurse in my real job. This is just kind of like the fun side thing. But if I weren't to, like, repeat my undergrad and do nursing, what would I do? And so that's the question of the day for everybody today. If you could go back in time and you did not have the option to pick the undergrad that you did, what would you pick and why? I'm just really curious. I still have to think about what my answer will be, but I know that I will have a different answer. If I were to go back in time, I definitely would not be a nurse. It's something that I think I'm pretty good at, but I don't know, just with the way things are in the world, it's definitely a really demanding job, and I didn't really think it was going to be this way. Like I said, I do like it, though, in some ways, and I do think I'm pretty good at it. So it's not all bad, but I want to hear what your responses are. Head on over to the chat box, radioboise.org/chat. You can type in a little message there. 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Search up This Is Party of One, all spelled out. All right, sweet people, we are going to take a quick little break before we get back with some more music. I'm Santa Mia. This is Party of One, and you are listening to KRBX.

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And God has made no other

made it through our first half hour of the show here today. I'm Santamia, and you've been listening to Party of One here and only here on Radio Boise KRBX. Thank you to everybody who is listening in the Valley on 89.9 FM, and also all of you listening downtown on 93.5 FM, and also to all of you listening from the beyond at RadioBoise.org. Thanks so much for hanging out with me here today. We just heard Katie von Schleicher with Montagnard People. Love that track, came out last year. Before that, Arthur Prysock with I Need Your Love. You can find this on This Is My Beloved. Came out in 1992. That is the first track on that album. So good. Verve Music Group releasing that one for us. Pleasurewood on before that with Firework. This one is featured on the album called They Live. Got some Jonathan Richman in there with The Morning of Our Lives. I absolutely love that track. It's just like such a good reminder every now and again, everything that he's saying, like, don't be so hard on yourself and whatnot. And I am the queen of being hard on myself when it comes to basically everything. If you know my mom, she would say, yeah, that is like maybe one of your biggest flaws, and I just need to get out of that every now and again. So listening to music that has some good messaging in it definitely helps me. I don't know about you, but sometimes music is a really good way to speak to your soul without being told something directly, so I really like that. Off the album Mystery Co. from Monster Rally, we got After Hours in there, quick little 1 minute and 31 second track, and started off that set of music with The Rising Storm, track called Bright Lit Blue Skies. You can find this on the album Calm Before... released in 2018. Sundays Music Incorporated released that one for us, and I love that album. So good. Hadn't listened to it in a while, and this week was the week. Great song, probably my favorite one on that album as well. So, sweet people, if you are just tuning in now, I'm Santamia. This is Party of One here and only here on Radio Boise. But the question of the week is a pretty good one, I think so, myself at least. So I was thinking about this earlier this week, like if I had to go back in time and not pick the major that I selected, what would I have picked, or what should I pick now knowing what I know about the world or about myself or however my career has gone or whatever. So like I said before, I'm a nurse by trade. I went to school, did my undergrad in nursing, so I have a bachelor in science, and yeah, professional degree. So it's kind of different. A lot of my studies were just related to nursing, you know, not a lot of fun electives and whatnot, because you're basically structured into that. So if I could go back and do something completely different, what would I pick? I still got to think about it, but I asked several of you this and some good responses so far. So Grant Olson of It's Now Right Now fame, of course, and band of Mr. Grant Olson, said that he would probably choose something in like the auto mechanics or something like that. He said it would be just fixing cars is fun and saves a lot of money when you know how to deal with that stuff. And yeah, I totally agree. My friend Katie, who works with me as a nurse, said hands down I would choose botany or horticulture, and she has her own business on the side, Front Yard Fresh, doing, you know, people's gardens and whatnot, and she's just a total genius at plants. So I could definitely see her doing that, and I agree with you. I would definitely do something more hands-on like that. That'd be fun. So if you want to let me know what you would pick, head on over to the chat box, radioboise.org/chat, and let me know there, or send me an email, partyofone.krbx@gmail.com. Underneath my voice right now, the instrumental of Where I Go from 13th Ward Social Club out of Providence, Rhode Island. We're going to finish up this track, take a quick little break. I'm Santamia, this is Party of One, and you are listening to Radio Boise.

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2: All of you, the black, the white, the red, the brown, and the yellow. Because I believe that we are God's bouquet, the children of love.
3: Ah, yes, sir, that sure is right, kids. And now you remember, the best way to make a friend is to be a friend.

Off the 1952 album Moanin' the Blues from Hank Williams, we heard my favorite Hank track, The Blues Come Around. Love that song. I know it's really sad, but hey, I like sad songs. It's a good one. Off Longest Day of the Year from the Burlington, Vermont artist Dari Bay, we got Walk On Down before that. Quick little one from Upayama off the album The Golden Pond, Ergo Bando, so good. The Gators and Willie T came on before that with Cold Bear off the album Wasted. I think this one came out in about, 1994 via Tough America. The Reds, Pinks, and Purples before that with a single that came out in 2023 called Dull Panic and Sunday Gloom. Cancolo Orchestra before that with Le Secret off the album Future Past, and we started off with Conchita Velasco and Calor off the album Sinceridad. Oh, love it, so good. Well, I should say it's actually an EP, but nonetheless, still so good. Love that track. You know, cherry on the top of that beautiful sundae. Sweet people, you've been listening to Party of One here and only here on Radio Boise, KRBX, 89.9 and 93.5 FM Caldwell Boise. The chat box is open, radioboise.org/chat. If you want to come on by, say hi, let me know what you're up to. You know, just the huge. Yeah, what's everybody up to today? It's been a hot one this summer, and it's been quite smoky, so I want to know how you are also dealing with all of that. But if you're just tuning in now, the question of the week is as follows. If you were to go back in time, if you did go to college, or maybe this would be you going to college for the first time ever, but knowing what you know now in your life, what would you choose as your undergrad option? I've had several of you say, you know, you'd rather do something more hands-on. I've had one of you out there saying that you wish that you did botany or horticulture. I've had one of you also say that you wish you did something like being an auto mechanic or whatnot. I've had a couple of people actually say that they wish that they went to med school and, you know, wanted to become doctors. Even knowing that you'd be in school for like a bazillion years, they still wish that they did that. Personally, okay, I've thought of my answer now, and I will let you know instead of waiting until the end of the show, per usual, but I would go into textile engineering. I've always been into textiles. I learned how to weave on a floor loom really early on in my childhood and kept with that throughout high school and whatnot. Still have a floor loom. Love making different fabrics and different items to wear. But I would definitely do something in like the textile engineering route, maybe into like sustainable fabrics and whatnot, seeing as our world is getting more and more polluted each day, coming up with different ways to make sustainable fabrics and materials that we can use and not hurt our environment. So that is my answer. I would definitely, you know, go into textile engineering instead of being a nurse. But, you know, I don't know if I really want to invest more into my education and do a complete 180 from being a nurse, but that is what I would choose. So let me know what you would pick. RadioBoise.org/chat is where you can find me. You can also send me an email, partyofone.krbx@gmail.com. Well, sweet people, we are just finishing up with our first hour of the show, but don't go anywhere. We still have an hour left before the agenda comes on next and totally rocks your world. I'm Santamia, this is Party of One, and you are listening to Radio Boise. I'll see you in a quick couple.

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1: 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Also heard downtown on Translator Channel K2280K Garden City. Come on, take a wild ride. Yeah.
2: Tim, remember me, huh? You know, your wife.
1: Angel Dust? Is that you, girl?
2: Very funny. I'm Beatrice, and you're Tim. Now, keep your eyes on the road. We gotta get to the hardware store before it closes.
3: All right. Cosmo touching down. 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

0: off the 2020 album Earth Song of Silence from Wax Machine, we just heard Sundance. Before that, a new one from Klickitat, Iketawi. This latest release is called Demo, and that was a track off to here. We took it down to Niger, Maman Sani with Samari Dayamatan. You can find this one on, like, one of the best releases ever. It's called Unreleased Tapes 1981 to 1984. Say Hell Sounds released that one for us, and it is so good. I'm a super huge mega fan of his, and he's still putting out some great music, and I just, like, love all of this really cool 80s synth stuff from down where he's from, and wasn't very popular, of course, so he was kind of a revolutionary musician at the time. Altyrone Dino Brown came on before with Sweet Pea, Numero Group releasing this one for us, and I've just been, like, mega obsessed with this track. I just keep listening to it over and over and over and over again, so really liked that one. I hope that you all enjoyed it too. And then off of the great album from 2014, 21st Century Molam from the Paradise Bangkok Molam International Band. Yeah, that's a long, long name. But we heard Chawo Molam International. Love that track. It's so good. That entire album is good though. Like, top to bottom, I just can't get enough of it. Like I said, came out in 2014 via Studio Lam. Just great album. If you haven't had a chance to check it out, I'll post it in the chat box, radioboise.org/chat. And speaking of the chat box, question of the day, quite full of hot takes, honestly. The question is, if you were to go back in time, knowing what you know now, and you had to pick a different major, or if you didn't go to college, if you had to just go back to college now and choose one, what would you pick and why? Most of you out there are, like, choosing complete 180 pivots from what you are doing now. If you're a nurse, choosing to go into horticulture or botany. If you're a nurse, choosing to do textile engineering. If you had a literature degree, choosing to select something like being an auto mechanic. So I'm curious what you would want to do. My dad doesn't seem to be understanding the question, and he's an engineer, and he just says, you know what, I really like being an engineer. I'd probably just choose a different type of engineering instead of being an electrical engineer. I'm like, Dad, that's not the question. You need to pick a different one. So maybe he'll text me back and let me know what his actual choice is. But let me know what you think. radioboise.org/chat, or send me an email, partyofone.krbx@gmail.com. Sweet people, I'm Santa Mia. This is Party of One. We have about, let's see, a half hour or so left in the show. Let's take a quick break and get back with some more music.
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hot track from Duck Fizz. That was Corazon. So good. Love it. Came out this year in early June. It was my first time really listening to it this week. It was a great addition to the show. From Claro, off the latest album, Charm, which is out in mid-July, we heard the track Add Up My Love. Love it so much. I have to say, maybe in the running for a top 10 spot. We'll just have to wait and see. Cleo Page with Goody Train Part 1. Love it as well. Numero Group reissuing this one for us in mid-July as well. We got a cover from Gordana Crisper with Nisam Tova. This so good. She was out of Yugoslavia, released this in, I want to say, like 1965 or so. Love that cover. And oh, another good 2024 release. This one from Dave Guy, we heard I'll Follow You. I love it. It is so, so good. And then we took it over to the Netherlands, heard from Jenny and the Rascals, this one out in 1965. This one is called You Told Me a Lie. You can find this version, it's the 2019 remaster, on a compilation called Dutch Beat Nuggets Volume 3. You can find it on any site that you might do some streaming. 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It's our last, you know, baby set of music before the end of the show, but make sure to go nowhere. 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But after the end of Bacow Rhythm and Steel Band's Burn, we are going to hear a new remaster from Sin Sisamut. This one is called I'm So Sick. Sweet people, I'm Santamia, and you're listening to Party of One. Let's round it out. Rest of the show today.

Pat's People with December Sequel. You can find this on the 2011 release called Save the Music, a compilation for Record Store Day. Ubiquity Recordings, Inc. releasing that one for us. Before that, Alibaba and the Thieves with Holiday in Portugal. And of course, starting off this little mini set with I'm So Sick, new remaster from Sin Sisamut, CVMA, Cambodian Vintage Music Archives, releasing that one for us this year. Sweet people, thank you so much for hanging out with me here today on your Saturday afternoon, no matter where you are in the universe. If you love Party of One just as much as I do, head on over to Facebook, search up This Is Party of One, and give me a follow there. I have one last track for you here today from Jane Stone and Love, the track called Backroads of My Mind. You can find this on the 2008 album Mosaics, Pieces of Stone. I'll see you this time next week, 3 to 5 p.m. for more Party of One fun. Until next time, Santa Mia is signing off.

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1: Good afternoon, everybody. You're listening to The Agenda here on Radio Boise. I am DJ Nomi, coming to you live from downtown Boise in the Alaska Building. What a beautiful day we are having. The sun is out. The weather is nice. I was like, oh no. You know how I complain about the weather, whether it's too cold or it gets too hot and I don't like to sweat. I say that every year, but I'm wearing the Hoochie Mama shorts today and it feels great. A nice little breeze. It's wonderful. You just heard Anne Hathaway's Holy Spirit from the Mother Mary Greatest Hits album for the Mother Mary soundtrack. Came out this year through A24 Music. I went and saw that movie, y'all. Art house. It's a very art house style film. Not what you're expecting when you look at the trailer. So if you are planning to go see it, just so you know, it's a very different film than what I was expecting. I mean, maybe not totally, but I had a blast. And the music was so stellar and on point. Most of the music, if not almost all the music, has come out this year, or there was one song that came out last year, but I just wanted to play the music. I want to thank everyone who listened during Radiothon, and now we're going to jump right in to more music. To start off this set, we're going to start off with Arita Ora and Zurb. This is If It's Not Love. I hope you enjoy. It's going to be a fun one. So let's have a good time, Hanny. Enjoy.

0: Alrighty, welcome back everyone. You just heard Playing to Rock and I, Jordan's Doorway. I believe that was a remix of that song. I think the original came out about 10 or 15 years ago from Playing to Rock, but I think this was like I, Jordan's remix of it. Very fun, very vibey, what I kind of really wanted to do for the show today. Before that, we had Chiesa with their "When I'm Dancing." It's their brand new single that released this year through Zebra Spirit Tribe. Many of us know Chiesa's "Ooh Ah." I couldn't tell you what the actual song's title is, but if you remember like 2013, you'll remember that. And before that, we had Zurb and Rita Ora's "If It's Not Love," single released this year through Third Brain. We got more great music coming your way. There's a brand new one from Setsama as their brand new Project Psychophant just came out, and it's so good. But we have so much great music, but that's what we'll be starting with when we get back. So don't change that dial. 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I'll be right back.
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0: Alrighty, I am back, everyone. Ooh, my partner just messaged me. I'm looking at my watch right now. It was "Hideaway" by Chiesa. Thank you. Thank you for, you know, they came in clutch, knowing they're listening and helped me with that. But yes, anyway, now we know. Yeah, so Setsamas, I've been playing a lot of their singles that have been coming out, but they've been working on this project for a while, and it just dropped titled Psychophant. I don't know, but I know the T is silent. There we go. Anyway, this is one of their newer tracks. I'm so jealous. I wish they would come to the U.S. to perform, but they're doing their like mini tour out in the U.K. and in Europe, so that's very exciting. But yeah, this is Violent Thoughts. I hope you enjoy.

0: Alrighty, y'all. You just heard Hi, It's Angel. That was from the Hold On To Me Infinity album released this year through Cassine. I mean, I love me a retro 80s sounding synth wavy song. I giggle at the Infinity Beyond lyric, very much making me just think of Toy Story, which maybe that was the intention. Who knows? But I thought it was great. I vibe to it very well. Before that, we had Maris's Missing Me, a brand new single that came out in the last couple weeks, released through Black House. Y'all might know Maris. I played Body Is On Fire a lot this year so far. Probably one of my top 10s thus far this year. So I cannot wait to see what else they are releasing. But yeah, this one's just another great synthy vibe, and I really enjoyed myself. Before that, we had Orchids, In All Of Tomorrows. That was from their brand new In All Of Tomorrows EP that released this year through Warner Music Sweden. And we start off with Samus's Violent Thoughts from their brand new project, Psychophant, released this year through Listen Generously, which we did, and I will continue to do, and I love it, and it's fun and stellar. We have so much more great music coming your way, and by we, I mean me. Hello, yes. It's wild. Like, yeah, when I do Radiothon, you know, like, I have my, like, set-themed shows, right? And so, like, I just start saving up all, like, the really big hitters while I'm, you know, those 2 weeks when I'm doing other stuff. And there's just been so much good music that's come out, whether it's remixes or it's, you know, revamps or brand new songs. There's so much music coming out, so much big deal music coming out in the next couple weeks, especially stuff that just came out that I cannot wait to play for you. We're gonna take the quickest break, and then we're gonna jump right in to some Frutiger Realness, brand new one from, well, a newish one from Frutiger Dylan that I'm very excited to play. So just take a quick break. We'll be right back. Don't change a dial. You're listening to The Agenda here on Radio Boise. Continue to vibe with me, y'all. It is a good day to do so.
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Alrighty, welcome back, y'all. As I mentioned before, that quick break, new one from Frutiger Dylan, very much keeping in line with the Frutiger Arrow vibe that I'm definitely seeing rise up. I feel like a lot of it's coming from that nostalgia. A lot of, I think, millennials are nostalgic for that futurism we didn't get, but as well as I'm seeing a lot of like the younger generations, and mind you, this is just on my edge of like social media and stuff, so might not be for everyone, but a lot of them are really vibing into the early 2000s, whether it's, you know, looking at stuff that's retro, which gives me hives, but it's like digital cameras. I've seen so many JNCO jeans, it's insane, but truly it take harkening it back to some really nostalgic eras that I think is stellar, and that's where this Frutiger like vibe, this Frutiger Arrow vibe is really, really popping off, and a lot of musicians are going back to that like really interesting vibe. And so Frutiger Dylan, also known as Gregory Dylan, has a new one called Solar Angel, and I hope you enjoy.

0: Alrighty, welcome back everyone. I can't believe we're already about an hour into the show. You know, time does go by fast. I say that every week. But especially when you're really enjoying the music and jamming like I am down here in the station. It's just so much fun. We just had Blusher's Racer from the Racer EP that released in 2025 through Atlantic Records. I have been listening to this EP a lot lately, especially more so the Rager, like CD, which is basically, especially the Rager one that, sorry, my iWatch that I was talking to it. Anyway, but no, I've been really liking the Rager CD that has like all the remixes or versions of the Racer EP songs. It's super, super cool. But yeah, love that. Love this song in particular. Prior to that, we had MRA, Face to Face. That was from their 001 EP release this year. Their Music Is Fun. I believe the single actually came out in 2025, but the EP came out this year. So yeah. Such a good one. I mean, the lyrics are wild. Basically just being inside someone in terms of like wanting to like, what was it? What they say? Like, it is like eat your face. It was something though. It was weird. I love how strange it was. I'm sure there's some metaphors behind it, but my brain cannot handle it today. But it was a vibe. Prior to that, we had Honey's Lucky. That was a single release this year through Lucille Group. I've definitely played some of their music in the past. They had a song that sounded so much like ABBA that I really, really enjoyed. I don't remember the name because I'm bad at those things, but very excited to see a new single from them. We had the new one from Purity Ring prior to that. That was Lemon Lime, released this year through The Fellowship. I vibe to Purity Ring. I think, gosh, the first time I ever heard Purity Ring was, because I didn't know who they were up until when I visited here in like 2015, 2016. I think that was right around the time their second album came out. When I was still living in Michigan, but was visiting here for a summer. And I was like, who is this? And I've been thoroughly interested. I mean, I haven't really listened a lot to their newer stuff, but I definitely remember that second album pretty well. But this single, true to form, super stellar. And we started off the set with Frederick Dillon's Solar Angel. That was a single released this year through Head Bitch Music. All right, y'all, I'm going to take a quick break. Do not change that dial. I got more music coming up in the next hour, especially the Girls Trip version of Puss Puss from Zara Larsson and Robin coming up next. So you do not want to miss that one. It is fantastic. I'll be right back.
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0: All right, welcome back. If you're just now tuning in, hello, you're listening to The Agenda here on Radio Boise. It is IDJ Nomi. We had a great, fun first hour, played a lot of new singles and new songs I wasn't able to play during Tree Fort because I had my theme show, so had a backlog of music I wanted to play. Got some more great music coming up. Before I jump in, though, I want to make sure we can jump into the out and about, the live music calendar here in Boise, because there's a lot of really good stuff happening tonight and tomorrow, especially with most of these doors opening at 7. It's important to hear this now. So tonight, Saturday, May 2nd, we have Field Medic with Beaming. That's going to be at the Shrine Social Club, the basement. All ages, doors are at 7 p.m. At Nerlux tonight, doors are at 7. It's going to be L1011 with Intestine Head. That's a 21 and up show. At the Shrine Ballroom, there's an all-ages show. The doors are at 7:30. That's going to be Scott Pemberton. We also have Boredom Corporation album release show. That's going to be at the Olympic venue tonight. It's 21 and up. That doors are at 7 p.m. We have Zacharach at Realms Arcade. That's all ages. That just doors, I think, just opened at 6 p.m. just now. And then we have Alley Repertory Theater presents Monsters of the American Cinema by Christian Street. That's going to be the Croy Visual Arts Collective. By Christian St. Croix. Jeez Louise. That's at the Visual Arts Collective. That's 21 and up. Doors are at 7 for that. And then Sunday, May 3rd, we have Unknown Mortal Orchestra with Sean Solomon at the Treefort Music Hall. That'll be at 7 p.m. all ages. Sam Lasucci of Mapache, I'm saying that probably wrong, with Sam Burton. That's going to be at the Neuralux tomorrow, Sunday, May 3rd, 21 and up, doors at 7. And then we have Flesh Produce, and I've never been here before, Carapace Siphon and Undead Fred at Realms Arcade, all ages, doors at 6 p.m. tomorrow. All right, that's it for now. 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Okay, I need to jump right in because I got great music. As I mentioned, Zara Larsson's brand new Midnight Sun Girls Trip just dropped a bunch of songs. It's like a remix album, kind of like Charlie X's Brat remix album that came out last year, year before. My brain can't count anymore. But all different people on all the different tracks, and this is one of my favorites. This is Zara Larsson with Robin. This is their remix version of Puss Puss, the Girls Trip Edition.